0: Howard Jones, What is Love? You've been listening to Showtime with Bob A. Baker. I've been your companion by your bedside for the past hour. Hopefully you've enjoyed it. Hoping that you're going to take care and stay safe, and we'll look forward to the next time on Showtime. All the very best, and bye-bye for now.
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2: 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Love from
1: 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I got loads of big ones just for you. Oh, yeah.
3: 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Only a fool maybe takes things for granted. Just because it's here today, it can be gone tomorrow. And that's one thing that you'll never in your life ever have to worry about me. If I'll ever change towards you, because, baby, I love you. Girl, I love you. Just the way you are.

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0: 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I can tell, you know. 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

that are we. Barbra Streisand and Kiss Me in the Rain make me feel like a child again. 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Oh yeah.

0: That's Al Jarreau and Teach Me Tonight for Annie. Lessons start after the show, okay. Cat news, no cats in the studio at the moment, I'm afraid. Stripe was here and he's had his biscuits and he's departed. Probably gone off to kill something in the garden or some mischief. Don't forget to listen to my podcast. I've got two podcasts. I've got one called Music Stories and one called Human Stories, and they're self-explanatory, really. But the Music Stories one, I know you will love because you're listening to a music program right now, aren't you? And which is I'm very grateful for, actually. But if you go to lovefromtony.com, which is the special portal I've built just for you, my dearest listener. Just banged my nose on the microphone there. My nose must be too big. 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Some you will know, definitely. Some you won't have heard of. And the ones that you won't have heard of, I recommend thoroughly. Because they're people normally who are trying to get on in the music world. By the way, if you're a musician and you're in that situation, you're trying to get on in the music world, then get in touch. You can through lovefromtony.com and send me a message through there as well. And maybe we'll sort out an interview, which won't cost you anything, and you can use it to promote yourself. I know. And you wouldn't believe the number of famous people who are multimillionaires who have taken advantage of that offer. Just go to lovefromtony.com. You'll find them. Scroll down a lot. Okay. More romantic music for you in a tick. Hang on. Love from Tony.
1: Your favourite romantic songs.

It's hard, isn't it, when you're missing somebody? Linda Ronstadt and James Ingram and Somewhere Out There. And Lionel Richie before that. And Lady, this is Tony Lloyd on your favourite radio station every week with loads of love songs and a whole lot more as well. Hello, George. George is in Ireland. He's been in touch through lovefromtony.com, the special portal just for you. He said, Tony, love the show. Can you say hi to my girlfriend Susie and send her all my love? See you very soon, Susie, from George.

Bee Gees are more than a woman to me. And before that, Minnie Riperton in her aviary. Did you hear all the tweeting birds and loving you? This is Tony Lloyd on your favourite radio station every week. It's good here, isn't it? Don't forget to stay tuned after Love from Tony, because there are even more fantastic programmes on the way. And if you'd like a mention on a future show, a future Love from Tony show, just go to lovefromtony.com. While you're there, you can just have a little rummage around the tabs on the website, and you can find my social media platforms there. So you can follow me on Facebook and Instagram and YouTube and stuff, because I make films there as well. I do all sorts of stuff. It's all there. And there's a thing called Gallery, which has got lots of strange photos of me in my radio career over many years, my dearest listener. In the next hour, we have the double dose of romance, as usual. Two back-to-back from this time round. Neil Sedaka. Looking forward to that.

0: Paul McCartney and Wings and My Love, She Does It Good. Oh, yes, she does.
1: Tony.
0: Yep.
1: Just behave yourself.
0: I don't know what you mean. Fancy another love song? I've got one for you in just a couple of ticks. Hang on. Love from Tony.
2: Your favourite romantic songs. Love from Tony.

The Beatles and something. I can't quite put my finger on it. Oh, there you go. Hi, Brenda. Brenda's listening in Gozo, which is just off Malta, isn't it? A fabulous place. She said, can you say hi to Brian, the love of my life? Wish him a happy 20th anniversary. My word. Congratulations. Lots of love to you, Brian, from Brenda on Gozo. You're welcome.

0: close and hold me in your arms, please. Give us a cuddle. This is Tony Lloyd on your favourite radio station with loads of love songs. Another hour's worth of love songs. Can you take it, madam? My dearest listener. And sir. time for the double dose, isn't it, Annie?
1: It's Tony's double dose of romance.
0: It is. Two back-to-back, uninterrupted even by me. Neil Sedaka this time. Here we go. You tell me.

0: Neil Sedaka on The Double Dose of Romance, Breaking Up Is Hard to Do, and You. What a lovely love song that is. Fantastic. And if you're lucky enough to be in love with somebody that applies to, then that's really good news. You're very lucky. Okay, we'll have a different artist on The Double Dose the same time-ish next week on this station on Love From Tony. I've got some romantians on the way. Right now, a Letta Adams for you.
1: Which

0: Randy Crawford and Al Maz on Love from Tony. Hi, Sharon. Sharon listens every week in America, don't you? America, I don't know what part, because America is a very, very big place, as you might appreciate. But anyway, thanks for your message, Sharon. She says, love the show. Can you say hi to Bob and send him all my love? And Peter's listening in Spain, aren't you, Pete? He said, really enjoying the music on Love from Tony. Can you say hi to my wife, Alice, and send her all my love? Love from Tony.
1: Your favourite romantic songs. Love from Tony.

That's Seal and Kiss from a Rose. Is that a euphemism for something? Tony Lloyd on your favourite radio station. Hello. I hope you're enjoying all the love songs and the music and the surprises. Sometimes I surprise myself, which isn't hard to do, actually. We do this every week on this fabulous radio station. It's really good. Don't forget to stay tuned after the end of this show because we've got more, much more for you. And we're with you 24/7 as well, which is pretty cool, isn't it, really? 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It's all at lovefromtony.com. You're very welcome. Now here comes Simply Red. Say you love me.

For someone incredibly special in my life, there's Take That and Rule the World. Come on, we can do it. This is Tony Lloyd on your favourite radio station. Just in case you're about to nod off, here's the OJs to keep you awake. It's great. It's Darling, Darling.

0: You're a very special lady, my dearest listener. That's great, isn't it? From the OJs, I introduced them on stage once a million years ago. They're great fun. So we're sort of staggering towards the end of another Love from Tony show. I don't know where the time goes. Do you know where the time goes? I haven't a clue. It whizzes by. Anyway, I've got quite a few more love songs to cram in, if you'll excuse the expression, on the way. Love from Tony.
1: Your favourite romantic songs. Love from Tony.

Whitney Houston, of course, and I Have Nothing. Almost it for another Love from Tony. Where does the time go? Thank you so much for listening to the show and so much for listening to this fabulous radio station. I'll be back on this channel very, very soon with love songs, some of them silly and some of them sensible. We'll see what we can do. This is Paul McCartney on Wings on Love from Tony. You

Over the years, I have had the privilege of interviewing some great names in the music business, and regardless of genre, they came here to tell their story and share their music here on the Heavy Storm, Quiet Storm. So from the first two selections, you definitely get what I'm saying. Coming from the year of 1987 is Mickey Howard from her Love Confessions project, and she is urging that one to be hers with Baby Be Mine. Secondly, you heard from the year of 1986 from Howard Hewitt from the I Commit to Love project, and he's telling that someone that he's definitely for real. I'm Melvin Jordan, your host for the best Quiet Storm show in the world. This is the Heavy Storm, and on this day, I bring you Melvin's Groove, playing some of the music that I play when I'm not here on radio. So kick back for the next 110 minutes as I take you through the airways of love. This segment is entitled Vault, going through my best array of musical files with the vault theme entitled The Alumni Stars or Musicians or Singers that is interviewed here on the Heavy Storm, Quiet Storm. The next selection you will hear will come from the year of 1987, also from Tanja Seville from her self-titled project with Love is Contagious. And you will also hear in the segment from the late Angela Beaufield, Glenn Jones, and Ray Goodman and Brown. And yes, they have all interviewed here on the Heavy Storm, Quiet Storm. And I'll be back shortly to tell you more right here. Here's Tanja Seville.

into this vault segment of guests that have interviewed on the Heavy Storm Show. Coming from the year of 1994, from the Sugar Hill movie soundtrack, it's the group After Seven with Gonna Love You Right on the acapella tip. It's my intention for you and yours to love each other right while you listen in to this show. I am the Slow Jam Specialist. My name is Melvin Jordan, and you're listening to the show that will definitely make your night soft and your bed warm. And this show is the soundtrack of emotions, but most importantly, it's the extraordinary, not the ordinary, Quiet Storm Show, but giving reference to my higher power. And I want to thank you, as always, for taking the time out to listen in to this affair. Here are the ways where you can communicate with me at any time. You can use the handle of MelvinJordan71 on the social sites of Instagram, TikTok, or X. The name of Melvin Jordan over on LinkedIn. You can also use that name of Melvin Jordan or Melvin Jordan II on Facebook to send me an FB friend request. And while you're over there on Facebook, stop by our Heavy Storm Quiet Storm page at the handle of MelvinJordan71, or you can email me at MelvinJordan3771@gmail.com. That's MelvinJordan3771@gmail.com. On this edition, I do it my way. This edition is entitled Melvin's Groove, playing the music that I play when I'm not on radio. But we do have some special features for you to enjoy while we are here together, such as the inspirational song, Song Persuasion, which may be just a little mellow on this edition. And we do have the selected picks of the day. And let's talk about those picks. And I do have a four-piece. The first two selections has a little different situational shifts. And the first one comes from the artist known as Charlene, or we know her as Tweet, with Love Again. And then you will hear from Duran Bernard with Completed, with on the Maxwell mix. And you'll love this rendition. You also will hear from Brandon M. Conway with his rendition of Heaven Can Wait. And you'll also hear from Seven Streeter talking about A Little Taboo. The slow jams are just beginning to get caliente, and they're definitely going to get hotter as we go. I'm MJ, and this is the best Quiet Storm Show in the world. This is the Heavy Storm, and here's Sweet with Love Again.

0: to give you a recap of music that you heard in this set. Toward the end of it, you heard from two previous Heavy Storm Show interview guests of the past. You heard from Alex Harris with Falling For You. You also heard from Stokely with Think About You. And then toward the beginning of it, we had some situational shifts with the group 4AM with Before We Become Strangers. You also heard Jacksonville, Florida, USA's own Eye Candy with Shame On You and Shame On Me. And you also heard from another interview guest of the past of this show. And her name is Lacey with Ain't No Love Like My Love. But now it's time to be persuaded with some soft persuasion, the erotic side of R&B, where you can definitely let those sinful delights hang out and do whatever it is that you do. And stick around for final comments at the end of the show. But taking us into soft persuasion will be another interview guest that's been here from the past. It's the group Solo with Keep It Right Here. This is The Heavy Storm.
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You know that you can't always depend on hearing that for the best in Quiet Storm music right here on the best Quiet Storm show in the world. This is The Heavy Storm. I'm Melvin Jordan. That's been my time. I love you and never fade or relapse. Be sure to check us out again on a future edition of this show. And I hope that you enjoyed the selections that were played here on Melvin's Groove, where I just take over and display some things that I'm playing here on radio. But you can be sure that Melvin's Groove will return once again. But let me leave you with this. Love yourself and then love someone. And remember that Christ loved you and died and paid the price on Calvary. You may have eternal life. Salvation is free. It's the utterance of your lips and accepting Him as your Lord and personal Savior. And on a little note, hey, this one's going to cash every time. It's more than words, it's a verb. In order to receive love, you definitely have to give love, because love definitely makes the world go around. Giving shouts out to your favorite digital or terrestrial source where you are hearing this affair. 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Be good, be safe. Remember to respect yourself and respect others. Continue to lift, inspire, and encourage, but most of all, hashtag be amazing in any things that you do. And us to our practice for our inspirational song of the day. We look for love in all the wrong places, but there's one constant love from above, and that's the man of God Himself. So for our inspirational song of the day, looking for love, just reach your hands out to the sky and receive the love of God. Selections from Caleb Collins with Hands to the Sky. And this has been another edition of the best Quiet Storm show in the world. This is The Heavy Storm.

And they have just announced a UK tour at the start of next year with the Jesus and Mary Chain in support, the Psychedelic Furs, and a song from them called We Love You. Now, welcome along to another episode of your favourite weekly music show. It's all about the music here at No More Heroes with me, Magnus Shaw, and in this edition, you can expect tracks from Depeche Mode, Julian Cope, The Undertones, and many, many more. And in the last show, I promised you some really, really exciting news, and I'll be giving you that too. However, all that follows all this.

0: without a shadow of a doubt, my favourite band for, well, about 4 or 5 years, from, say, 20 to 25, thereabouts. And I thought they were going to be the biggest band in the world. Indeed, they were for me. I followed them all over the country on tour. And it's not true to say that I listened to nothing else, but I certainly have them at the top of my playlist for a long time. Spear of Destiny. Kirk Brandon, 70 years of age now. He was also the frontman with Theatre of Hate, from the album One Eyed Jacks. That's Liberator.
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Tom Robinson Band at 2468 Motorway. I think particularly useful to advertising agencies when they want to convey the notion of driving a bus or a truck for a long distance. And as I try to do every week, a little recommendation for you. I know, I don't always remember, but we have one for you this week. And we'll do that straight after this from Depeche Mode.

Now, this week's recommendation isn't a song, it isn't a TV show or even a movie, it is a place. Last weekend, I spent a couple of days in Amiens, which is in northern France. It's in the Somme area, which, of course, most people know as the site of a dreadful battle during the First World War. And it is absolutely beautiful. Now, the countryside is stunning. And it's about, well, what, about 100 miles from the Channel Tunnel, the French end of the Channel Tunnel, and about 20 minutes by train from Paris. What a delightful town it is. It has the most incredible cathedral you've probably ever seen in your life. It took 200 years to build, but I'm surprised they managed it in that period of time. You really have to see it to believe it. And I've actually posted a couple of pictures on the Facebook page. That's facebook.com/magnus.shaw. And you can see some different aspects of Amiens there, including that cathedral. And so if you're stuck for somewhere to go for a wee holiday, then you could do much worse than Amiens in France.

0: They had a huge hit with a song called Crash, and it really looked like they were going to really make something of themselves. No other hits followed, but that did, Through the Flowers. And I'm talking about The Primitives. Lead singer Tracy Tracy. Middle name Tracy.
1: It's no more heroes, and it's all

latterly one of Johnny Depp's many girlfriends and the singer of a rather annoying song called Joan a Taxi, but also managed another hit in about, well, I'm thinking 1992, but I would have to look that up. It's Vanessa Paradis, and the song is called Be My Baby.

0: He is Julian Cope, and the song is Eve's Volcano. And much like the song from Kings of Leon, Molly's Chambers, I have a sneaking suspicion I know what Eve's Volcano refers to. But I'll let your imagination decide. That's our first musical feature right now.
1: Overlooked or underrated, they'll always find a home on the

0: And I know the phrase "that takes me back a bit" is something of a cliche, but that really does take me back a bit. And we are actually going to go straight into Twin Peaks in just a moment. But first, that news, that big news, that exciting news. Okay, so this is it. We've just received our license from Amazon to broadcast across the world on their Alexa Echo network. Simply put, this means that if you have one of their devices and you say, "Alexa, open No More Heroes," then not only will you be able to hear the current episode, you'll be able to hear all the episodes on demand simply by talking to your Alexa. And you will find hours of your favourite music show at your fingertips. Indeed, no fingers required, just a voice. And just to reassure you, it is not going to cost you a penny. We will pick up the tab, but the availability of the show just went through the roof and we couldn't be more excited. So don't forget, when you want to hear No More Heroes and you have an Alexa device, all you have to say is, "Alexa,
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0: And our featured artist on Twin Peaks this week, Naina Cherry. You heard Woman, and before that, Kisses on the Wind. Just a reminder again, all you have to say is, Alexa, open No More Heroes. And there you have the full archive of the show.
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0: They're so witty, so much fun, so enjoyable, and yet very much in the punk and new wave vein. I think everybody loved The Undertones, and that was My Perfect Cousin.
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0: not really mentioned enough when people talk about the Bowie catalogue. What a fantastic record that is. Well, of course it is. 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
0: I can be fairly certain that if you're based in the UK, you will have heard the news that a gentleman called Jeffrey Archer has died unexpectedly. And you may well know him if you're in America, Australia, or any other parts of the world there simply because he became a best-selling author, having been a high-ranking member of the Conservative government. There is another author called Jeffrey Archer, but it's not that one. Now, he was always a controversial figure and had a great tendency to upset people with some of the nonsense he spoke. And indeed, he spoke so much nonsense that he did so in a court of law and was duly sent to prison for it. That didn't stop him from becoming one of the best-selling authors this country has ever produced. Anyway, I used to work for a radio station which was based in a large building on the south bank of the Thames in London, and our studio was on the top floor. Beneath us, the Archers lived, Geoffrey and Mary. Now, being important, or self-important people, they had a facility where they could lock off the lift so that it would only serve their apartment and skip any other floor that anybody else would need to visit, which meant using the stairs if that particular function had been activated. So one day I arrived at work and I was on the early shift. I was delighted to find that the lift was active for all comers. The lift duly arrived, in I went, pressed the button for the radio station's floor and up I went. Now, I'll never to this day be quite sure what happened then, but the lift stopped, the doors opened, and there I was, staring directly into the apartment, the home, in fact, of Geoffrey and Mary Archer. At the time, Geoffrey was, quite a frequent feature on the front of the tabloid newspapers, so there was a burning desire to see inside his home, and there I was. Had there been such a thing as mobile phones at the time, I wouldn't have hesitated to take photos and probably made myself a little bit of pocket money, but that wasn't possible, and it was probably fortunate it was the early morning, and I can only assume Geoffrey and Mary were fast asleep, and duly the doors closed, and up I went to the radio studio. And there you go, a brief intervention into my life from the late Geoffrey Archer, which I thought didn't really lend itself to a song. But then I realised it did.

0: And remember, if you're staying with us for the Vintage Hour, we have something very special for you if you are a fan of ELO.
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And here we are waiting about in the vintage hour. Every song you hear in this hour was recorded or released before 1979. That all happened in one particular year. You just heard Good Lovin' Gone Bad by Bad Company. That means it's 1975.

0: So he was the fifth or the sixth Sex Pistol, depending on how you count him. Is Glenn Matlock, Sid Vicious, or Chris Spedding? Now, Chris Spedding did a lot to really mould the Pistols' sound and create that huge guitar noise that Steve Jones generated, and doesn't really get the credit for it. He also released his own records, and that was one of them. It's called Motorbiking. And in the lyrics, he talks about going down the Queen's Highway like a streak of lightning. Now, these days, it would be the King's Highway. But if you ever hear anybody use that phrase, then it is possible you have somehow slipped back in time.
1: 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Something.

The year is 1978 on the Vintage Hour. Something for the Girl with Everything from Sparks, who continue to enjoy great popularity and success to this day.

That's called Once Bitten, Twice Shy. And on the Vintage Hour, if we could possibly do it, we'll give you a bit of classic reggae. And this week, we've selected this. Ababuka.

0: artist is Rupee, and the record is called Eyrie Feelings. But maddeningly, the word Skanga appears in brackets afterwards. Oh well, never mind, it's great anyway. And I fear I'm probably fighting a losing battle, because just look what this gentleman's done.
1: If you're looking for trouble, you came to the right place. If you're looking for trouble,

a song called Trouble, but he's called it T-R-O-U-B-L-E, literally the letters of the word Trouble, and we don't know why he's done that, but we don't really mind because he's the king of rock and roll, and this is Pete Sinfield.

0: He was a founding member of King Crimson, and after that became such a prolific hit writer, you wouldn't believe it. In fact, I'm quite sure that when people were desperate for a hit, they would go to Pete, and he would furnish them with just such a thing. Celine Dion, Cher, Cliff Richard, Leo Sayer, so many of them. In even The Land of Make-Believe from Bucks Fizz, all written by Pete Sinfield. And there was one that he kept back for himself, 18 with a bullet.
1: At the heart of the Vintage Hour, every week, this is the Soul Traders.

0: Soul Traders on the Vintage Hour. We played you Sha-la-la, Make Me Happy. Make Me Happy's in brackets, but I should probably stop pointing that out. And it is by the Reverend Al Green. And afterwards, it was Dinah Ross. No brackets for her. Sorry doesn't always make it right.
1: You're not old. You're just weathered. Actually, I read that on a car bumper. You're probably old.
0: And here was quite an interesting experiment. The BBC's Joe Wiley sat down with Jeff Lynne, and instead of interviewing him about ELO, she merely put questions to him that had been submitted by fans. And this is what happened.
2: No more heroes. Not just people playing music, but speaking too.
3: Millions of questions submitted, so I'm going to work my way through these and you can answer the fans' questions.
4: Okay.
3: Okay, you ready for this? Richard Jarmy, who's the first guy, and he's got in touch on Twitter. Richard from Norwich. How do you feel about inspiring not only one or two, but three or four generations?
5: pretty old by the sound of it. It's wonderful because there's an old saying that a good song is always a good song. And if they last, like all these 40 years that they have lasted, I'm very proud of them, but, you know, not overly big-headed about them or anything. It's just a nice feeling to know that people can still sing along with them, that stuff I wrote all those years ago. And it's fantastic because I never expected that. You know, when you write a song, in the old days, you'd try and get into the charts, you know, you'd think, oh, I hope that'd be a hit, you know. Just then, like say, in 1973 or 74, so to have it still be played now is fantastic, more than I ever dreamed of, really.
3: Right, next question is from Music Truffler on Twitter. Why does the colour blue crop up on so many of your songs? Boy Blue, Mr. Blue Sky, etc. What is it with blue?
5: I think, basically, my favourite colour was blue because of Birmingham City football team. Believe it or not, I know it's a daft kind of reason, but I still like them very much, and that's probably why. Because my favourite colour is blue, so I just...
3: Because of the footy?
5: Mainly because of that, but it's a good job they have blue, or maybe I wouldn't support them.
3: Another question from Keith Johnson in on email. He comes from Durham. There are a lot of your songs with a space theme running through them.
5: I have a very, you know, layman kind of interest in it, yeah. But I do know a guy who's brilliant at it, Professor Brian Cox. He's a friend, and he's helping us with some imaging, you know, of space. I can't really let on, really, at the moment, because it's like a plan how things will go when we go on tour.
3: And do you look at the stars? You live in California. Do you have a great big telescope?
5: It's like the light pollution, you know, it's too many lights, and of course it's a bit misty now and again. But you can still see them if you go about 30, 40 mile out of town. It's still really dark.
3: Jonathan in Cambridge on Tech said, oh yeah, why didn't you think people wouldn't be interested in your music anymore?
5: It's very strange. I sort of branched off from doing playing, you know, and I stopped doing ELO 30 odd years ago, and became a producer and started off producing George Harrison and then Tom Petty and the Traveling Wilburys and Roy Orbison and lots of others. And that was such a fantastic time for me because I love being in the studio. I love producing and co-writing. I was collaborating with all these fantastic heroes of mine. It sort of took over from the urge to go and play. But after playing at Hyde Park, I went, oh, this is unbelievable. You know, and it really was, because they were so wonderful, the people. And made me feel just like, you know, 10 feet tall. And I just thought, I've got to get home and write a new album. Because it inspired me so much.
3: Barbara Thew on email says, what are your favourite Roy Orbison records?
5: Ooh, ooh, all of them. Actually, my very favourite is probably Dreams. It's a marvellous bit of songwriting.
3: Yeah, so it's the songwriting.
5: Well, he was a wonderful songwriter as well, yeah, as a marvellous singer, the best singer I've ever heard. And to work with him was just absolutely marvellous because he was the sweetest guy you could ever wish to meet. Gentle, funny, always laughing, not like his image at all. And so when we did You Got It, he's like first hit for 20 years and... he was thrilled, and then he went and passed away.
3: Barbara also wants to know, which Travelling Wilburys track did you most enjoy writing and recording?
5: That was interesting, because we all wrote all of them together around a table. The five of us sat around a table with acoustic guitars. We just shared out chord changes and try and build like a chord basis that would have a good melody. So we'd do that in the afternoon, and then on the night we'd have dinner and write the lyrics just by shouting them out around the table again. And then we'd sing them, you know, later at night. sing the songs, and they were done. We did one song every day for 10 days for the first album. Obviously, they weren't finished being produced, but the songs were finished and done.
3: Shane Dunn on email says, do you wear your sunglasses at all times, including breakfast and bedtime? I suspect not.
5: I wear them in bed, actually.
3: Do you?
5: Yeah. The bedroom light's too bright. I can't stand it.
3: Is it an eye problem, or is it?
5: Yeah.
3: I presume, yeah, that you need to wear them.
5: Well, you know, it covers my eye bags up a bit.
3: It's pretty dark in here.
5: Really?
3: Can I just ask you, going back to Hyde Park, that the morning after, there must have been this incredible afterglow following from doing Hyde Park.
5: I don't know, drunk for about a week after that.
3: You celebrated with booze.
5: Yeah, a little bit, not just too much.
3: This next question from Linda on email. I know that anyone who was anyone back in the day wanted to work with you. Is there anyone that you wish you'd had the chance to work with?
5: You know, it's amazing as it may seem, I've sort of worked with everybody I ever really wanted to, and they asked me. And
3: what a blessing.
5: I know, fantastic.
3: And a compliment.
5: Yeah, it was wonderful. Well, it still is. I mean, I just finished working with Brian Adams on his new album, and I love Brian, he's a great guy. And we did it in a very unusual way. We did it like across the ocean, like 6,000 miles from California to London. And he'd send me a demo, I'd make a real record out of it, proper sort of big posh record, and I'd send it back to him. He'd put his vocal on, he'd send it back to me, I might put a harmony on it or something, and then mix it, and then send it back to him. And then we go, okay, on to the next one. And it was so hard, you know, an odd way to do it, but it works fantastically well.
3: This is from John Stevenson on email. As an accomplished musician, songwriter and producer, do you feel as though you're forever competing against what you've already achieved in the world of music?
5: Well, actually, yeah, I'm not that crazy about some of my early productions because I didn't know that much about it. You know, I thought I did a couple. I'm the producer, don't worry about it. You know, not. I hadn't learnt anything by then, you know. I really started learning in the mid-70s on, and that's when I started to become a better producer. By the time I started working with George and the Wilburys and Tom Petty and everybody, I'd become what I think is a much better producer than I was before.
3: So do you cringe when you hear your early stuff?
5: Sometimes. Yeah. Just odd records, you know. Some of them are a bit, ouch, you know, and let's get it off there quick. How do you stop this thing?

Such a lovely guy, Jeff Lynne, answering questions from his many fans. Joe Wiley was asking them. Then we played Strange Magic and Can't Get Your Ass Off My Head, both hits for the band in 1975.

0: And if you're looking at a particular year in the 1970s and finding music to play, it's hard not to stumble across the magnificent Steely Dan. And that was Do It Again.
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1: 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Only in theaters. And on the radio. And a podcast. Rated 12A.
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wonderful to have your company this morning. It's another breakfast show, of course, today being Tuesday, the 13th of October. And as always, we kick off with three tracks from the 60s. This morning, The Who got us started. Today in music history, back in 1965, The Who recorded My Generation at Pye Studios in London. When they released the single, it reached number 2 on the UK charts, held off number 1 by The Seekers' The Carnival Is Over. Roger Daltrey would later say he stuttered the lyrics to try and fit them into the music. The BBC initially refused to play the song because it didn't want to offend people who stuttered. We just played My Generation 1965 by The Who. Birthday shouts to Chris Farlow, born today back in 1940, British singer who had the 1966 UK number one single with Out of Time, which was written by Mick Jagger and Keith Richards of the Rolling Stones.

Today in music history, back in 1963, the Beatles made their debut on ITV's Sunday Night at the Palladium, topping the bill and transmitted live to an audience of over 15 million viewers. They played on the night From Me to You, She Loves You, I'll Get You, and of course the track we just played, Twist and Shout. Let's dip into the 70s for the first time this morning, headed for 1979. Is Dave Edmunds and Queen of Hearts.

0: The Clock, released in 1979 and featured on his album Labour of Lust, Nick Lowe's power pop classic Crawl to Be Kind, the track we just played, reached number 12 on the UK charts. It was co-written by Lowe alongside former Brisley Swartz bandmate Ian Gomm, and it remains one of his most celebrated and infectious tracks. We're a couple of tracks away from your workout track this morning, so you know full well it's time to be getting those stretches done. Heading back 2 years now to 1977, here's Thin Lizzy and Dancing in the Moonlight.
1: When

0: Bursting into the airwaves in late 1978, September by Earth, Wind & Fire remains one of the most enduring and universally adored funk and disco tracks ever recorded. Written by Maurice White, Al McKay and Ali Willis, the song was initially put together for the band's 1978 compilation album, The Best of Earth, Wind & Fire, Volume 1. Ali Willis famously recalled questioning the nonsensical, joyful lyric hook of Ba-E-A, Say Do You Remember, only for Maurice White to famously reply that you should never let a lyric get in the way of a good groove. That unstoppable groove, anchored by soaring horns, tight vocal harmonies and an irresistible rhythm, propelled the track all the way to number 3 in January 1979. Of course, the track leads us to this morning's workout track. We're headed for 1994 to work out alongside the Lightning Seeds this morning. They called this track Marvelous. Let's get it done.
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approaching 25 minutes away from 8 o'clock. That was REM from 1994 and Watch the Frequency, Kenneth. The next track was released in September 2008 as the lead single from their fourth studio album, Only by the Night. Sex on Fire by Kings of Leon became an explosive global rock anthem that defined the late 2000s indie rock boom. The track earned widespread critical acclaim, including a Grammy Award for the best rock performance by a duo or a group with vocals, while cementing the Tennessee Band's transition into international stadium headliners. The song dominated the airwaves and surged up the chart, ultimately securing a number one.

on 20 minutes away from 8 o'clock. Released in 2025, that was Benson Boone that just played with Mystical Magical. And before that one, out of 2010, classic Kings of Leon and Sex on Fire. Let's bring you up to date for the first time this morning. Here's Ferris and Sylvester. They called the track The Game.

called That Ain't You. And of course, before that one, Ferris and Sylvester, again, another current track called The Game. Don't forget, at the turn of the hour this morning, we've got today's 80s at 8. This morning you will hear from Stevie Wonder, U2, Bananarama and The Police. That's all coming up in this morning's 80s at 8 at the turn of the hour. Here's Sigala out of 2016. They called the track Sweet Loving.

Released in late 2004 and featured on their breakthrough debut album, Employment, Kaiser Chief's swaggering indie rock classic, I Predict a Riot, captured the chaotic energy of modern nightlife with a sharp wit and high-octane punk-pop punch. Delivered by Ricky Wilson's charismatic vocals and an instantly recognisable jagged guitar riff, the track became a defining anthem of the mid-2000s indie scene. After being re-released in 2005, it climbed all the way to number 9 on the UK charts. Let's take

5 minutes past 8 o'clock. We're into hour two, and of course, 80s at 8, kicking it off with a track from the beginning of the decade this morning, 1980, with The Selector and Missing Words. Today in music history, back in 1984, Stevie Wonder started a 3-week run at number one on the US singles chart with the track we're about to play for you. His 7th US number one, also made number one here in the UK. Here's Stevie Wonder, 1984, and I just called

in the morning, 80s at 8, just played Bananarama 1987, and I heard a rumour before that one, Stevie Wonder, number one today back in 1984. I just called to say I love you. Today in music history, again in 1984, U2 scored their second UK number one album with The Unforgettable Fire. The album was produced by Brian Eno and Daniel Lanois and featured the singles Pride in the Name of Love and, of course, this one, the title track, The Unforgettable Fire, 1984.

0: 1982, Fleetwood Mac and O'Diane. Before that one, U2 from 84 and The Unforgettable Fire. Today in music history, back in 1979, Regatta de Blanc, the second album for The Police, started a four-week run at number one in the UK album charts, which featured the band's first two number one hit singles, Message in a Bottle and Walking on the Moon. The album cost £6,000 to record. There was also a third single released from the album, which was called The Bed's Too Big Without You.
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0: My favourite track from the album, The Police There, from Regatta de Blanc, Bed's Too Big Without You. It's Marley in the Morning. It's a birthday shout, born today back in 1941, singer Paul Simon, whose 1986 album Graceland went to number one in the UK and spent 115 weeks on the chart. Here's the title track from that album, Happy Birthday, Paul Simon.
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0: So Paul Simon brings us to the end of this morning's 80s at 8 from 1986. That was the classic Graceland. Playing next on Marley in the Morning is our Midway Extended Play.
1: Marley in the Morning, we'll be right back.

Loving the tunes this morning, are you? Today's Midway Extended Play took us back to 1986, the title track from Jackie Graham's second studio album. The track, of course, Breaking Away, and that was the original extended version. Today in music history, back in 2011, Maroon 5 were on top of the UK singles chart with Moves Like Jagger. The lyrics referred to a male's ability to impress a female with his dance move.

Just gone 20 minutes away from 9 o'clock. That was John Legend with his latest track called Daylight. And of course, before that one, Maroon 5 and their classic Moves Like Jagger featuring Christine Aguilera. Played this one for you yesterday for the first time. Here's Bryan Adams and the Ballad of Terry Fox.

It's a day in music history. Back in 1990, George Michael went to number one on the US singles chart with the track we just played for you, Praying for Time, his sixth US solo number one and his last solo single to occupy the top of the charts in the United States. His Fish Go Deep, released in 2006, the track Cure and the Cause.

And that track was released back in 2006. It filled many dance floors. Fish Go Deep, The Cure and The Calls. Reminding you at the turn of the hour, we've got this morning's 5 at 9. Yeah, I've got 5 tracks ready and waiting to play you in a row. All you need to do is identify the year they were first released here in the UK. That's coming up turn of the hour, today's 5 at 9. Here's Timbaland, featuring Kerry Hilson. Track, The Way I Are, from

0: Marley in the morning. We'll be right back.
1: What? You guys, great news.
0: This is Marley in the morning.

0: born today back in 1980, Ashanti Douglas. We just played Ashanti from 2002 with the classic Foolish. It's time for 5 at 9. 5 tracks in a row, as we do this time every weekday morning, leaving you to try and work out the year of original UK release without the use of internet, okay? No laptops, no phones, no computers. You've just got to do it from memory. Kicking it off with Dusty Springfield, The Look of Love. But what was the year?
1: The 5 at 9. Can you guess the year?

0: So how are you getting on? The first two tracks of your 5 at 9 have played. We just played Brian Ferry, Let's Stick Together, originally recorded by Canned Heat in 1969. Their version was called Let's Work Together, but Brian Ferry covered it this year. But what was the year? Before that, we played Dusty Springfield, The Look of Love. Looking for an easy 2 out of 5 this morning to win you your virtual gold star. Now let's get track number 3. I'll give you the answers to all 5 after the last 3 tracks have played. Number 3, Joan Armour Trading, Drop the Pilot. But what was the year?
1: The 5 at 9.

So, your 5 at 9 have played this morning. As I mentioned, we're looking for an easy 2 out of 5 this morning. Not that difficult. I'm sure most of you will be able to manage that. But, of course, the only way we find out is by rewinding and give you some answers. The first track we played, track number 1, Dusty Springfield, The Look of Love. That was 1967. We followed it up with Brian Ferry and Let's Stick Together. That was 1976. Your third track, Joan Armour Trading, Drop the Pilot, 1983 on that one. Your fourth track, UB40, Tell Me Is It True, the year on that was 1997. And your fifth and final track this morning, Oasis, Little by Little, and of course that was 2002. So just quickly to recap, 1967, 1976, 1983, 1997 and 2002. If you got your 2 out of 5 this morning, congratulations. Nice and easy, you've won yourself a virtual gold star. If you didn't manage it, although I'm sure most of you did, if you didn't, we'll be giving you another chance, same time tomorrow here on your favourite breakfast station. And of course, we do it every single weekday morning, Monday to Friday, between 7 and 10 o'clock. Let's head next to 2015 with Justin Bieber. He called this one

0: the show for this morning. Released as the full single from her third studio album, Good Girl Gone Bad, Rihanna's infectious dance pop club anthem, Don't Stop the Music, features iconic samples from Michael Jackson's Wanna Be Starting Something. Driven by high-energy Eurodance and techno beats, the track became an international club staple and peaked at the highest chart position of number 4 on the UK charts.
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0: Being Tuesday morning, I now get to play you track number 2 from this week's featured classic album. We Are Family from Sister Sledge is widely considered the sisters' breakthrough album. It debuted at 142 on the US Billboard 200 and later peaked at number 3. The album went on to become certified platinum by Recording Industry Association of America for shipments of over 1 million units in the US. According to music magazine Billboard, the album was the 4th best-selling album of 1979, making Sister Sledge the 6th most successful act the same year. Today's track was released as the 4th single from the album in June 1984, although it could originally be found on the B-side of Lost in Music. Here's Thinking of You.

0: So we just played the second track from this week's featured classic album, the album Lost in Music, the track of course, Thinking of You. When it was first released in the US back in 1979, Thinking of You wasn't pushed as an A-side. It initially served as the B-side to Lost in Music. Although it's now widely celebrated as an absolute soul classic, it didn't achieve its peak chart position upon its initial release in 1979, although it did eventually reach the highest UK chart position of number 11 when remixed and re-released in 1984. We'll be playing a third track from the album, same time tomorrow, here on your favourite breakfast show. Meanwhile, we head for 1990, an absolute gem of a classic from Depeche Mode.
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15 minutes away from 10 o'clock, Ellie Goulding just played the track Fields of Love. That's the current release. Before that one from 1990, Depeche Mode and Enjoy the Silence. Let's stick with 26. Here's Kane Brown featuring Shania Twain. The track's called Boots.

on 10 minutes away from 10 o'clock. Stella Lefty just played the track Summer You Were Mine. I do love that track, to be honest with you. And before that one, Kane Brown featuring Shania Twain. Track's called Boots, another current release this morning. Let's squeeze one more track in on this morning's breakfast show before we finish with our theme tune finish. Heading for 2013. A bit of a club anthem, this one. It's Chris Melnicek and So Good To Me.

0: And that's your lot. Chris Melincheck rounds up today's breakfast show, the track So Good To Me. Of course, we'll be back tomorrow morning with another 3 hours of breakfast morning music to share with you. I hope you're going to be here with me. And of course, as I mentioned at the start of the track, it leads us to this morning's theme tune finish. Today's theme tune comes from an American police drama television show that aired originally from September 1970 through to April 1977. The show was centred around Deputy Marshal Sam McLeod, based in a small town in New Mexico. Sam was on loan to the Metropolitan New York Police Department as a special investigator. Of course, today's theme tune finish, McLeod. Have a great Tuesday. See you tomorrow morning at 7.
1: Today's theme tune finish.

0: when I was younger, just a bad little kid. 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I'd poison guppies, and when I was done, I'd find a pussycat bashing its head. That's when my mama said,
1: what did she say?
0: She said, my boy, I think someday you'll find a way

0: of the flat. 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He is a dentist and he'll never ever be any good. Who wants that teeth done by the Marquis de Sade?
1: Oh, that hurts.

Good morning. I'm a little rusty this morning, all right? I was out yesterday and I was home late last night. I don't know who's behind the desk this morning. But the turntables, as the man says. It's somebody anyway. Just got news this morning that, Mike Love from the Beach Boys, well, he's facing serious health challenges. So we wish him well with that. Doesn't say what it is. It's just a quick information email that I get from time to time.

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How are you lot out there? Never mind me. Never mind you, Paul. You've got to entertain us for the next couple of hours, so stop messing and making excuses. Oh, listen here. What can I tell you? Good morning. You're all very, very welcome to Morning Coffee.

Alisa Bridges, 1978, and I love the nightlife. Well, I used to love the nightlife. I still do in some cases. Anyway, I see you. Delta Goodrum. Well, she's out of Strictly coming this weekend through injury. She got injured during training yesterday. So there you go. She won't be there this Saturday. I don't watch it anyway. I only watch it on Sunday to see who gets dumped out of it, you know. I know. It just doesn't, does it? Look, it just doesn't, does it? It just doesn't do anything for me. Just really doesn't. It's just lost its mojo, whatever it has. And a lot of you feel the same way. Anyway, here's the under assistant West Coast promotion man.

It's always a song you'll hum to, you know. Never Slip Away, Andrew Gold, number 5, way back in 78. And before that, of course, the Rolling Stones. That actually, the under assistant West Coast promotion man, that was on an album, what was the album? Yeah, Out of Our Heads, 1965. Now, that was the US version of Out of Our Heads. The single was a B-side in the UK, but it was an A-side in the States and got as high as number 5 in the Billboard Hot 100. This is what record companies do, you see. That's what they do. Now, the reason why I'm right, I was away yesterday. I was away all day yesterday. I was down in Kilkee Castle in County Kildare. It's absolutely a gorgeous spot. And I'd like to thank everybody, all the staff and everybody down at Kilkee Castle yesterday for the way they looked after us. It was absolutely fabulous. Well done, guys. Top of the class for that one. And yes, we've already booked it for next year because you were so good to us yesterday. We give all our team awards and all awards out for Golf Ireland at the teams and clubs that have won during the year. And we have a little team event starting.

in Neckar, but it was a great day. It was absolutely a super day. So well done to everybody. Sally, Sutton Coldfeet. Hi, Sally. How are you? You sent me a lovely message during the week as I was travelling yesterday. Sorry, yesterday. Yeah. Please, Paul, it's very simple. Doctor Hook, a couple more years, please. Okay, Sally, thanks for getting in touch. And thanks for all the kisses and hugs.

Well, there's a lady who can sing a song. Christina Aguilera. And Loyal, Brave and True, which is, of course, from the Disney movie Mulan, way back in 2020. Can't believe 6 years ago. Oh, my goodness. But she's some voice, I can tell you. Especially for Sally before that, Dr. Hook, a couple more years. Okay, there's nothing new on the entertainment world this last few days. I've had nothing. No, all very quiet. And no emails to tell me this, that, the other thing. There's an open AI film artificial turns lens on a new world leaders creator show. I don't know what that means, but anyway. Just AI Film Festival coming along. Other than that, Disney creators build an original witch. Okay, that's all right. That's it. That's it. That's all the entertainment news I have for you this morning. It's very quiet, isn't it?

Double, the captain of your heart, number 8, way back in 1995. And before that, Andrea Carroll, a song that was banned in 1963, It Hurts to Be 16. Now, it's a great little song, absolutely great little song, but apparently the lyrics, and at that time, It Hurts to Be 16. Well, look, it just didn't see the mark for various reasons and all the rest of it. I don't know why. I mean, say the song, in my opinion, is perfectly okay. But a lot of the radio stations, and way back then when we had the body that oversees what songs will come out, what lyrics and all the rest, they decided, no, it's to be banned. It's now been put on an album way back, and the album is called It Hurts to Be 16, 1963. I think that has gone on general release. Check your Spotify or wherever you get your music, Apple Music, wherever you get your music from. I will double check it this evening and see if it's still around.

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Pour the water in your mug. Let the fresh smell of coffee fill the room. Now all you got to do is pull up a chair and listen to Paul James, only on Spark Flame Radio. 10 a.m., 12, Tuesday and Thursday.

That's the lady, Sylvia Bennett, who can make all sorts of arrangements of old songs. Is it possible? I like that. That's a little up-tempo version of that. That's from the album This Love Is Real, 2020. Check her out. She's actually very, very good. And before that, Stevie Wonder, I Just Called to Say I Love Her, number one in 1984. Or in some cases, I Just Called to Tell Her or Him It's Over, It's Gone. We're finished. We're done. It's been done before. Now, Emmerdale fans are all delighted. Emmerdale fans are all delighted because baby Tate was found alive and well in somebody's arms. So everybody is absolutely delighted over that. You heard all that yesterday, I believe, on Monday. I just got a note about that now. Thanks to Janet for sending that in, Paul. Did you know that baby Tate was found? Oh, listen here. Thank you, Janet. Much appreciated. Love it. I need help this morning, all right?

10cc, especially for Larry in Coventry. Just don't get why they do that at the end. Just end the song. That's just end the song. It would be so much better. Anyway, it's former number one way back in 1973. And before that, a lovely song from Brendan Foster, 1974, Across a Crowded Room. Lovely little song. Check out our website. It's 17 degrees today in Birmingham. It's a little warmer than it has been the last few days. Now, we've all loads of information on our website about ADHD, autism awareness, and epilepsy and all sorts of things, Sparky's Read and More scheme as well. We have QR codes there, so click on that and you'll get all your QR codes that you want. We're partners with several organisations. We're radio partners with several organisations. So take a delve in and have a look and see what you're interested in. And if you think that we need to know something, then please let us know. info@sparkflameradio.co.uk. Now I want to say hello to Mary. Mary in Birmingham. Good morning, Mary. How are you? Paul. Yes, Mary. I love your voice, Paul. Right, okay. Thank you, Mary. That's very much appreciated. Now, I have a song for you. I have a challenge for you, Paul. Really? Okay, I love that. Would you have Alabama and Jukebox in My Mind? It was a big hit way back in 1990. Actually, Mary, you're quite correct. It was number one in the US Country Hot 100 way back in 1990. Thank you for getting in touch. Thank you for your lovely comments. And here it is.

I'll catch him. Number 8. US country charts back in 95, and especially for Mary, Jukebox in My Mind, Alabama. Now, I want to say good morning to our Commander-in-Chief, Paul. He's on his way to hospital for an appointment. Well, Paul and Joanne from all the crew here at Spark Flame Radio, we are thinking of you, and look after yourselves, okay?

my favorite Searchers songs, When You Walk in the Room, number 3, way back in 64. Before that, former number 1 in 1963 was the Dave Clark 5. And Glad All Over, they were renowned for knocking the Beatles off the top spot. Yeah, that was, they went on to have a very, very successful career, both in the US and, of course, here in the UK. Now, tomorrow's Wednesday, Paul, waking up. Hello, good morning, everybody. Oh, for goodness sake. Anyway, on Thursday, yes, I was going to show you at a late date yesterday. Thursday, the 15th of October at 6 p.m, the Midland Veterans Club. So come along for a chat and a brew. It starts at 6 o'clock, and that's at Sutton Coalfield, 07932174550. That's 07932174550 for more information. That's the Midland Veterans Club, Sutton Coalfield, on Thursday, the 15th of October at 6 p.m. So go along and see what's happening.

Top 40, way back in 1987. That is, of course, Verona, hence the name, Verona, which is Italian city, as I'm sure you all know. The Power of Love, number one in the Italian Top 40, way back in 1987. And before that, Walt Kimball, lovely song, and There's a Light in the Window, 1974. That's on an album now, Rare 70s, Volume 9, what can I tell you? We have all the information for you. Good morning.

A great song, especially for Derek in Birmingham. Good morning, Derek. How are you? Thanks for getting in touch. And that's John Prine and New Train from the album. It's 1995, actually. Lost Dogs and Mixed Blessings. It's a great album. If you haven't got it, I thoroughly recommend that you put it into your record collection. Before that, Lana Rosewood and Just a Friend to You, which was released last year. It's, what do you see, what did they put it on? Well, it's an album called You've Always Been Home. Now, I don't know if it's available wherever you get your music. I'll check it out for you. But that's Lana Rosewood and Just a Friend to You. As I say, don't forget, check out our website. We have all loads of information there. And we're in partner with a lot of organisations. We have the QR codes on the website as well. Just click those and it'll take you to wherever you want to go. And if you want to tell us about something, info@sparkflameradio.co.uk. We'd love to hear from you. I just sit back, you have the coffee, you have a little chocolate muffin or whatever it is, and listen to this.

remember Ally McBeal on the TV series way back in the 90s. That was from the TV series You Belong to Me, 1998, and Vonda Shepherd. Great little songs. Great show, that, so it was. Barry White did used to come on to it a few times. Just as a, he just popped in as a guest. Before that, Whispers Through the Moonlight. Ah, lovely. Whispers Through the Moonlight. Vianna Del Rey. Gorgeous little song. Don't forget, check out our socials. You know, socials, Facebook page, Instagram, etc., etc., etc. We have all loads of information there as well.

Paul Heaton featuring Rhiann Danny from the number one album, Genius. That's Go Upstream. It's a great album, that. If you haven't got it, certainly recommend it for your record collection. And before that, a song that was sent to the station last week by Florin and A Better Hand. It's a lovely song called Little Song. Now, I don't know if that's going on general release. I'll just check it out and see. It's on an EP anyway, so I know that much. So I'll just send them a little mail and see if it's going to go on general release. They've been sent to us last week, as other radio stations as well. We always play the songs that are sent to us, so if you fancy a song, you have a song, it's all good, and it's an MP3 format, then info@sparkflameradio.co.uk. Love this song. This is Rita Wilson, and still the one I dream about.

Number five, way back in 62, and Jeannie Completely, Brian Hyland. And before that, Rita Wilson, love the song. Still the One I Dream About from 1985. Helen says, Paul, I'm having a blueberry muffin. Helen, have two. Okay. No sense having one. Have two. Love the show, Paul. Would you please play Billy Ocean and Suddenly? I will, surely. And thanks a mil for getting in touch. Have a great day.

top 10 hit away back in the 80s, 1982, Shack Attack and Nightbirds. They had quite a successful career over in the 80s. It's a little bit of jazzy, funky stuff. So it is before that, especially for Helen, who's eating another blueberry muffin. And Billy Ocean, and Suddenly. Coming up to midday very shortly.

Cilla Black, and of course, Time. Well, Time's Up, 1964. Thanks, Emil, for putting up. This wooden bench is getting hard. A little bit of technical difficulties. Don't worry about that. Keeps me on my toes. Thanks, Emil, for putting up with me for the last couple of hours, guys. Look after yourselves now during the week, okay? Take care. Now, Big G's on in the morning from 10 to 1. I'll be back Thursday morning from 10 to 12. Thanks, Emil, for all your requests, hellos and everything else, and all your lovely chocolate muffins and blueberry muffins as well. Have a great day, look after yourselves, and talk to you soon. Going to leave you with ABBA, and Don't Shut Me Down. Take care now. Bye-bye.

Hi, and welcome to Showtime with me, Bob A. Baker. I've got a driving anthem show for you this time. Lots of great up-tempo, bike-to-bike music. 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Let's kick it all off with Sammy. And Sammy's telling us the girl gets around.

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We got Snap up next, and they're telling us rhythm is a dancer.

the Eagles and Lying Eyes. Good afternoon, everyone. How are we doing today? Steve says, I'm here, Mel, Liz, Lawrence, Lambert, Terry, June and Andy. All the way from the USA, we've got Steve Chelmsford. How you doing, Steve? Ricky in the Sunshine State of Florida. With Linda and Yole. In Arkansas, we got Rob Charles with George and Diana. And over in Illinois, we got DJ Happy Feet with George and Diana. Mark Farley's in the big rig somewhere. Good afternoon, Mark. Mike Jones is out there. We'll be catching up with you a bit later, Mike. Hopefully, we'll get those things done for you. Brian James is out there. Kay's out there. Liz is out there. Rachel's in Reading. Steve says, I'm out here in Chelmsford now. A different Chelmsford from the USA. We've got our own Chelmsford in the UK, haven't we? Oh, it gets all too complicated for me. David says, I'm out here, Dom's here, and Liz and Lana. Joyce says, I'm here as well, Terry's here, and Debbie. I'll do a few more a bit later.

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0: It's the 1 o'clock request on your favourite station with Mal Wayne.
1: This is Fiona Mal. Could you play Rock With Me by Michael Jackson? This is for Philip. Tell him I love him very much. Cheers, big ears. Well, we can get this one organised for you then, guys. Don't forget, Phil. Fiona loves you.

0: And now it's time to play Guess the Track. So we're underway. Listen closely. Don't miss a note. Spot this tune, but hold your vote.
1: So what is this? Any idea? The song falls under the rhythm and blues genre, which gained popularity in the 1950s. The lyrics revolve around love and relationship uncertainties, highlighting the emotional turmoil one feels in a romantic context. But what is it? Sounds a bit like Desmond having his tea, doesn't it? But don't worry if you haven't got it yet. We'll do a further couple of clues, a couple of records time. But what you will need now is your pen and paper handy. Shadoobie.

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1: Mel Wayne plays the best music on your favourite station. Have you got your pen and paper ready? It's question time at tea time. So play along and see how many right answers you can get.
2: So today's questions is all about mind in the title. There's 11 feet of fine, put them on your sheet 1 to 11. Then promptly drop an email at studio@melcan.co.uk where I'll plot your progress and get you on that leaderboard. Don't forget, if you've got any records with mind in them and you want me to play them for you, just drop me the same email and I'll do that for you as well. And if you check out our Facebook page, that's Mel Wayne in the Afternoon, you're going to see me in a group photo with who is it in that photo, and let me know. Then tell me what the record's called, and then we'll get you up on there when you tell me where you're from. And I'll be giving you a recap of all 11 when the last one's played. We'll be giving you the answers at tea time, where you better confer those answers with me then, making sure you got them all right. Good luck.
1: Are you ready to win? Then let's begin. 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

Well, I've got the questions, but you got to give me those answers. If you do, get in touch at studio@melgan.co.uk. I'll blot your progress and get you on that leaderboard. Now, don't forget, if you've got any records in your collection with Mind in the title and you want me to play them for you, just drop me a line and I'll do that. And today's meme, we'll look at what it is. It's I'm in a group photo. Who is it I'm in there with? And what might the song be with Mind in the title? That should give it all away, hopefully. Doug says, hey, Mel, I'm over here. You're my pal. Have you done any jingles today? Yes, Doug, I have. Oh, Dom's chipping up now. He's giving me a thumbs up emoji. Derek's done one as well. Sounds good then. We'll play a couple of those. And let's have a look who's joining us today. Well, I can tell you it is... Oh, hang on. It's Gloria. Hello, Glo. How are you doing, Gloria? She said, can you play Making Your Mind Up for me, Bucks Fizz? She said, I remember seeing that in Eurovision, and it was quite amazing when they ripped off the dresses. Yeah, it was a bit like that, wasn't it? Well, she said, I've written your question as well, by the way, Mel, and if you could play it for me, I would love it. I can, Gloria. Thank you so much for getting in touch and for writing that question. Making Your Mind Up by Bucks Fizz. Came out in 1981, peaked at number one on RCA Records. Now, as she quite rightly said, they did win the Eurovision with that skirt-ripping finale caused a sensation. Certainly did. But which country hosted the Eurovision in 1981? Let's have a listen to Bucks Fizz. Time to make your mind up.

would you like? He says, I want Always On My Mind for my girlfriend. What's her name? Well, it's Rachel. Go on, tell me about Rachel. Well, I met Rachel a few years ago, and she's been always on my mind ever since. She's my wife now, and we're very, very happy. Been together for about 40 years, and we always listen to your show, so we've got a nice thing now, because we like it. But this is the first time that we've written to you to actually get us to play something for us. Is there anything you want me to tell Rachel? Yeah, just tell her I love her very much, and this song's for her. And she's always on my mind. Well, I can play it for you by Elvis Presley. Came out in 1972, peaked at number 9 on RCA Records. It was written by Wayne Carson and Johnny Christopher and Mark James. But here's the question. Which other artist had a UK number 1 with this song? Got it now.

0: So this question is, which other artist had a UK number one with this song?
1: Maybe I didn't love you.
0: Thanks, Bert, for writing the question.
1: Quite as often as I could have.
0: When we come back, we'll be looking at more in guessing the track. A few more clues. We'll be looking at today's weather in regions near you.
1: And I guess I never told you.
0: So don't go anywhere.

0: You've had one clue, so don't forget. Keep thinking, there's more to get. Don't use your phone, just feel the beat. Name this track, but please don't cheat.
1: Bum, bum, bum, bum. Okay, further clues then. The lyrics revolve around the love and relationship uncertainties, highlighting the emotional turmoil one feels in a romantic context. And the song was released in 1950, a decade known for significant development in rock and roll R&B music. But what is it? Now don't worry if you haven't got it yet, we'll give you the final clues when we get to the 30-minute challenge. But looking outside, we better tell you what's happening in regions near you.

0: Well, today's going to be a band of rain turning heavy at times, moving across England and Wales today, turning brighter and fresher after the rain clears. A windy afternoon follows with heavy showers moving into the north and a risk of thunder. But at the same time, we better go over to Zoe and get an in-depth listen to what she's got to say about the regions. Over to you, Zoe.
1: Thanks, Mal. This afternoon's looking mostly dry and bright after a wet morning. A band of heavy rain swept southeast across England and Wales overnight, but it's clearing eastwards, with sunshine breaking through behind it. Blustery winds while it passes, and heavy showers pushing into the north later. London's around 16 degrees, the rain clearing by mid-afternoon with sunny spells. The pigeons have reclaimed the bakery steps and are back to charging admission. Southgate's similar, about 16, brightening up nicely. The garden gnomes have taken their tiny coats off and are sunbathing. Newcastle's the odd one out. Heavy showers moving in from the west later, around 14. The seagulls have called an emergency meeting about the wind. Birmingham's dry and bright with lengthy sunny periods, about 15. The canal so still the ducks are practicing their reflections. Leeds is dry with hazy sunshine, around 14. The sheep on the moors are pretending the wind isn't bothering them. Southend's overcast, around 15. The pier's creaking in the breeze like it's telling secrets. Cheshire's gray and breezy, about 12. The cows are giving each other suspicious looks. Southampton's partly cloudy, around 16. The ferry's running on time for once, which is practically a miracle. Liverpool's got drizzle, around 13. The Albert Dock's looking moody, which it does best. Manchester's sunny with a light breeze, about 14. The rain's given up for the day, which is practically a miracle. Cambridge is overcast, around 13. The students are pretending to study while watching the rain. Scotland's wet. Edinburgh's got rain, around 12. Glasgow's drizzle, 12. The midges have taken the day off, which is the only good news. Hampshire's dry and mild, about 16. The New Forest ponies are sheltering under the trees, looking thoroughly unimpressed. Chingford's grey, around 13. The reservoirs are full, the ducks are smug. Wales is overcast, Cardiff about 14, with light rain. The sheep don't seem to mind. Oxford's dry with a chance of patchy rain, around 13. The dreaming spires are doing their best to look cheerful. Ireland's light rain, Belfast about 15. The Guinness is flowing, the umbrellas are losing. Back to you, Mal.
0: Thanks very much, Zoe. Well.

Dom says, I like that jingle, Mel. That really took a while to build, but when you got there, you got it there, didn't you? Derek says a thumbs up, Mojay, and Terry did as well. Thank you, guys. Let's have a look at this one, then. This is from Matilda. Matilda says, Matilda, she says, yes, you're not the waltzy Matilda, are you? They wrote a song about it. She said, no, lots of people call me that, but I'm not that one. Can you do this for Bobby for me, please? It's called Mind Blown Decisions by Heatwave, and I tell you what, he needed a bit of persuading out, Bobby. Why? What happened? Well, it took a while for him to get me down the aisle, and he kept saying, oh, not now, perhaps we'll do it next year, perhaps we'll do it the week after, you know, and he kept changing his mind. But when he actually got there, he hasn't looked back ever since. He's been so happy. Oh, Bobby, there you go. So, Matilda says, could you tell Bobby I love him? Of course I can. Bobby, she loves you. And he says, we are listening, so it'll be nice that he can hear his mention. So, here we go then. Mind Blowing Decisions by Heatwave. Came out in 1978, peaked at number 45 on GTO. Heatwave were a British-based soul group fronted by the American singer Johnny Wilder. Now, here's the question from Matilda. Thank you, Matilda and Bobby. Which Heatwave song reached number 2? In the UK charts. Now, this is an interesting song. You listen to this because there's always decision and indecision on what to do, whether to get shack in or get married. Well, we'll find out. Bobby found out the hard way. Listen to the words of this. It's a great song.

for Bobby and Matilda. He finally made his mind up. And they wrote me a nice question. Which Heatwave song reached number 2 in the UK? I can tell you, when I was doing discos back in the day, Heatwave's Always and Forever was always requested as the first dance.

And don't forget, you can check out today's meme with me singing with a group. Who am I with? What's the song called? And what are your name and where you're from? Tell me and get through.

Neil says, I think I've got it, Mel. I've been looking at it very hard, and I think the group that you're actually in that picture with, it's a real shame that you don't have the old singing anymore. Well, the problem is, Neil, the company that makes the singing app has got a fault with it. Until they fix it, I can't bring it back. I've tried others, but none of them come close. So I'm afraid I'm having to do still pictures, but thank you for that. So what is it you think it is? He says, well, I think it's the Easy Beats, Friday on My Mind. Well, I wonder if you're correct. Let's find out. Today's

0: it is.
1: And it's Neil from Chingford, and he says, Mel, I've written you a question as well. Thank you so much then, Neil. And it is Friday on My Mind by the Easy Beats. It came out in 1966. It peaked at number 6 on United Artists. It was written by Harry Vander and George Young, who later produced AC/DC. Now, here's the question which links that. Which AC/DC song did Vander and Young write? Here's the Easy Beats. Thanks for getting in touch then, Neil. And for doing that fantastic question. It's so-

you can check out my Facebook page as well, Mel Wayne in the Afternoon. Here's Neil's question. Which AC/DC song did Vander and Young write?

0: Let's see what's behind today's mystery number. And today that number is
1: number 29.
2: It is indeed. Let's get our jukebox started. And it's 7.1 seconds, so good luck with that one. But as soon as you hear it, you'll know exactly what it is. And get that email to me, and so we can find out who's actually listening.

Well, thanks to Billy, Maria, Cindy, Belinda, Gary, Maria, Paula, Eddie and Kim for telling me it's Gloria Gaynor and I Will Survive. Did you get it as well? You did. Well done.

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3: Now, did you know after bananas at a zoo, gorillas, why is their favorite food that they like? Isn't the idea? Well, I can tell you, it's celery. And there you know. If they can't get a banana, they'll get a celery. But if you want to get in touch, you can.
0: Get in touch right now with Mal. It's studio@malcan.co.uk.

Barbara says, can you play this one for me, please? I can, Barbara. What is it? Well, she says, if you could read my mind, yeah, if I could, I wouldn't need you to write it down, would I? No, she said, that's the song, silly, by Gordon Lightfoot. Now, I bought it about 40 years ago, so if you could play it for me, I'd really appreciate it. And say it for Jason. He is my well and truly betrothal. Is he indeed? How long has he been there with you? Oh, about the same amount of time that we bought the record. So if you could play it for me, and we've written your question as well, and we are listening as well, so no pressure there. Thanks, guys. Here we go then. If You Could Read My Mind by Gordon Lightfoot came out in 1970, peaked at number 30 on Reprise. It was originally titled If You Could Read My Mind. Okay, sounds the same then, doesn't it? Here's the question though, which Gordon Lightfoot song reached number 29 in the UK? Here he is to sing If You Could Read My Mind. I can, you know. I'm going to tell you, it's tea break soon. That'll be after three. You could-

Spencer says, Mel, could you play this one for me, please, if you don't mind? Oh, I don't mind at all, Spencer, you know me. And he says, no, that's a song, silly, by Gordon Blundstone. Why would you like this one, then? Well, he says, will you play it for Mary? Tell her I love her very much, and that she is listening, and she is definitely the one who I'd like to spend the rest of my life with. Well, you're not married, then? He says, yes, I am married, but I'm just reinforcing it, you know, just so that she knows and scores a few brownie points. Hey, Mary. Here it is then, So You Don't Mind by Colin Blundstone. Came out in 1971, peaked at number 42 on Epic Records. Colin Blundstone was the lead singer of The Zombies. Now here's the question, which Zombies song reached number 12 in the UK? Thanks for the question, guys. Here's Colin.

Tammy says, Mel, can I have one, please? You can, Tammy. What would you like? She said, can you play Gentle on My Mind by Dean Martin? I'll tell you a little bit about the song. Go on. When I was a university student, all right, yes, and this record came on because I used to stash my sleeping bed behind the couch in the digs that I was staying in, and so this record really means a lot to me. And I've written your question as well, Mel. Thanks, Tammy. I'll look forward to that. So, Gentle on My Mind by Dean Martin came out in 1968. Tammy used to stash her bed behind the couch. Peaked at number 2 on Reprise Records. It was written by John Hartford, who also wrote Gentle on My Mind for Glen Campbell. But here's the question. Which Glen Campbell song reached number 1 in the UK? Let's have a listen to the bit where Dino sings, I stash my bed behind the couch.

0: my beer.
1: So which Glen Campbell song reached number one in the UK?
0: Across my face.
1: When we come back, we'll be looking at the featured year.
0: Hands round the tin.
1: And we got
0: a
1: few more things coming up. We'll get Jack to tell you all about those.
0: That you're waving from the back roads by the river.

0: So we leave question time in this hour. We're going to continue in the next. Look at what was making news headlines in the featured year. In this year.
1: 1968. Bulletin. Stand by. Here is a radio news bulletin.
0: April the 7th. April the 11th, 1968, Mel Wayne reporting. President Lyndon Baird Johnson signs the 1968 Civil Rights Act, and at the same time in this year, 1968, B.J. Thomas was singing Hooked on a Feeling.

0: Right, let's go to Jack and find out what's coming on in the next hour.
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0: get in touch right now with Mel, it's studio@melcan.co.uk. 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
1: Mel, this is Rosemary. Can you play Just Don't Want to Be Lonely by Freddie Mercury? McGregor, I should say. Play for Janice. Tell her I love her very much. We always listen to the show, Mel, and it'll make her day to hear her name on the airwaves. Janice, don't forget she loves you. Rosemary does.

Thanks, guys, for bringing this one to the fore. Freddie McGregor and Just Don't Want to Be Lonely. Especially for Rosemary and Janice. I just don't want to be lonely. 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
1: So the headline is Sinclair launches C5. What's that all about, Zoe?
4: Thanks, Mal. Sir Clive Sinclair launched his revolutionary electric trike, the C5, in January 1985. It was a pedal-assisted electric vehicle with a top speed of 15 miles per hour, and it was meant to revolutionize personal transport. Apparently, the first test driver was a postman who said it was the best thing since sliced bread, which is odd, because he was delivering bread at the time. Record that mashes up with it, Electric Avenue by Eddie Grant.
1: Thanks very much, Zoe.

0: you remember those C5s? They were all in the fitness club, Nautilus Fitness. Had them everywhere. They didn't drive them anywhere. They just left them outside their clubs to get attention. They never went anywhere else, did they? That's Eddie Grant and Electric Avenue. Right, let's get back to question time.
1: To get in touch right now with Mal, it's studio@malcan.co.uk.

Right, let's look at this one. And this is Ken. Hello, Ken. How are you? She says, I'm fine, Mel. Could you play for me My Mind's Eye by Small Faces? This one was a really good record. It was one of the first ones I bought, all back in 1966. And I've written you a song as well. A song? Have you? What song have you written me? No, he says, I've made a mistake. I've written you a question. Oh, got me all excited then. I thought I was having another jingle made for me. No, Mel, I'll leave that one up to you. You do quite well on your own. Thanks, Ken. Here we go then. My Mind's Eye by Small Faces came out in 1966, as Ken bought it that year. Peaked at number 4 on Decca Records. It was written by Steve Marriott and Ronnie Lane. But which Small Faces song reached number 1 in the UK? Obviously, it wasn't this one.

Jenny says, Mel, hello, Jenny, what can I do for you? She said, can you play Out of Your Mind? I'm not out of my mind, but I can play it for you. No, she said, that's the song. Okay, who's it by then, Jenny? She says, it's by the First Time Flyers, of course.

Okay, I'll find that one for you. And she says, by the way, Mel, I've written your question as well. Thank you very much, Jenny. Let's have a look at this then. Out of Your Mind by the First Time Flyers came out in 1983, peaked at number 47 on PRT Records. It was one hit wonder from the short-lived group. But who had a big hit in 1983 with a lead singer whose name was George? But here's the First Time Flyers.

First Time Flyers, but which other hit wonder reached number 1983? It's a big hit for a boy named George. What was the song?

Radio. DLJ says, hi Mel, I've got the initials. You have there, DLJ. Excuse me. Right, let's have a look. What would you like? He said, can you play Keep Her In My Mind by Donny Osmond? No reason why I like this one. I just particularly like it. And it would be great if you could play it for me. I can indeed. It came out in 1972, peaked at number 25 on MGM. And it was written by Tony Mowbray and Mike Lender. Now, here's the question. Which Donny Osmond song reached number one in the UK? Any idea? But here he is to say, keep her in mind.

JC, can I be the last one, Mel? Can I? Can you play this for me? Get my mind set on you. Why would you like your mind set on me? It's because George Harrison made a great song. And I've written you a little question as well. Thanks, Jay. Get My Mind Set on You by George Harrison came out in 1987, peaked at number 2 on Dark Horse. It was written by Rudy Clark and originally recorded by James Ray in 1962. I bet you didn't know that one. Thank you so much for giving me this question. Here it is. Which George Harrison song reached number 1 in the UK? You know what? Got me mind set on you.

0: just have all 12. I thought I'd fool you a little bit then. All 11 questions to give me those answers. Get them to me as soon as you can.
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2: The judges' scores are in.
0: Well, indeed, I can tell you that Gloria, Bert, Eric, Jay, Matilda, Joyce, Mary, Spencer, Tammy all got to the top of the leaderboard. Well done. Those getting one of a couple wrong were Jean, Jilly, Jenny, Barbara, Ken, Marcus, and DLJ, and Neil. But don't worry if you've got any wrong way that you've missed any. We can do a recap of all 11 right now. Number one, Making Your Mind Up, Bucks Fizz. Which country hosted Eurovision in 1981? Number two, Mind Blind Decisions, Heatwave. Which Heatwave song reached number two in UK? Number three, Always On My Mind, Elvis Presley. Which other artist had a UK number one with this song? Don't forget, if you check out Mal Wayne in the Afternoon, our Facebook page, you'll just see me singing along with Easy Beats. But the question is, which AC/DC song did Vander and Young write? Number five, If I Could Read Your Mind, Gordon Lightfoot. Which Gordon Lightfoot song reached number 29 in the UK? Number six, So You Don't Mind, Colin Blunstone. Which Zombie song reached number one, or number 12, I should say, in the UK? Number seven, Gentle on My Mind, Dean Martin. Which Glen Campbell song reached number one in the UK? Number eight, My Mind's Eye, The Small Faces. Which Small Faces song reached number one in the UK? Number nine, Out of Your Mind, First Time Flyers. Which other hit in 1983, a big hit for an artist known as George? What was the song called? Number 10, Keep Her in Mind by Donny Osmond. Which Donny Osmond song reached number one in the UK? Last but not least, Got My Mind Set on You, George Harrison. Which George Harrison song reached number one in the UK? Stand by for Guess the Track. Final clues coming up next. So good luck.
1: The final clue is here, so one last go. We'll soon see just what you really know. Pay attention one last time. The answer's near. We're sure you'll shine.
0: Bum, bum, bum, so what bum, is this? The artist's bum, vocal style, bum, emotive delivery and his significant influences on later artists in the soul and R&B genres. The song was a hit in R&B charts, showcasing the artist's popularity during his peak years. Bum, bum, but what is it? Now, don't worry if you haven't got it yet. We'll give you the answer when we get to the lost theme a little bit later.
3: Stand by for action.
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1: 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And see how many you get right.
0: Right, this is a bit weird after all that banging and crashing in the studio. Excuse me for that. We will look at this. If I get to the featured year in this year being 1968, you'll hear this.

And thanks for Jackie, Nancy, Linda, Eric and June for giving me 5 messages to say that they beat me. Why did they do that? Well, if I get it wrong, you'll hear this.

0: That being said, this is where you come in.
1: Join the fun. It's time to play 30 Minutes. 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
0: Now, we've got all the stories here in place in the computer, but I'm going to press this reshuffle button and then I'll have no clue what's coming up next, just like you won't. And remember, all the stories that I tell you today are from our good listeners, and of course, they will work out what the title of the record coming up next is.
2: Ladies and gentlemen, I want to tell you a story.
0: Nigel and Fiona from Brighton. Nigel, my resistance is low. Fiona, that's what you said about the last biscuit tin. And the one before that. What's the song we're talking about? Well, I get to that featured year, being 1968. More importantly, who's going to pick the record of the day?
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0: That's Augie Kamoka. Hoagie Carmichael, that's the one. My resistance is low. I can tell you in this round, it's Joyce, Tammy, Jills, Jean and Marcus all getting it correct. And don't forget, you can join in at home as well. There.
1: So play along and take a shot. Each right guess adds to your pot. It's 30 minutes and we'll help you see. Fun for you and me.
0: Graham and Helen from Bristol. Graham, it's in his kiss, Helen. That's what the postman said when he delivered the wrong parcel. Really? What's the song we're talking about? Will I get to that featured year? Be 1968. More importantly, who's going to pick the record of the day?

That's Betty Wright. Kiss. Betty Everett, I should say. The Shoop Shoop song, It's In His Kiss. Right, let's have a look at the next one. Colin and Margaret from Norwich. Colin, day after day, Margaret, that's how long the washing's been sitting in the basket. Well, she said, I can't help it. You were meant to fix the belt. Oh, yeah, I forgot all about that. So until you fix the belt, we can't get the washing done. What's the song we're talking about? Will I get to that featured year? It'll be 1968. More importantly, he's going to pick the record of the day.

0: Bad Finger, and Day After Day. I continue in this round, Joyce, Tammy, Barbara, Jilly, Jean, Gloria, Eric, Marcus, Joan and Jay all got it correct. Remember, you can top up your scores at home too.
1: Score them all and have no fear. Choose your song from any year. The Owly tops your time to shine. Get those answers and you'll be fine.
0: Right, let's look at the next one. It's this, Peter and Susan from Bath. Peter, let it swing. Susan, that's what the washing line said before. The wind took all the sheets and threw them on the floor. Oh, dear. Have you washed them again? Yes, I have, but you have to keep an eye on the weather this time. Or listen to Mal, because he tells us the weather. What's the song we're talking about? Will I get to that featured year? But in 1968, more importantly, who's going to pick the record of the day.

That's Bobby Soggs and Let It Swing. Joyce, Jilly, Jay, Jean, Derek, Gloria, and Marcus all got it correct.

0: Don't forget, if you're getting stuck, you can always ask your friends.
1: Test your friends. Let's hear them cheer. Each title guest, your song gets near. So take the challenge. Come on, let's go. With a tune to make your juices flow.
0: Fred and Debbie from Leeds. Fred, here's the shopping list. Take that, Debbie. Have you checked it? I know what you like. I have, she says. What's the song we're talking about? Will I get to that featured year? But more importantly, who's going to pick the record of the day?

98. That was from one. It should be this one. 1993. That's better. And it's not there. It's this one. What's going on? It's all going pear-shaped, isn't it? Time to get old. Lulu in, we'd take that. They'll sort it out. Times have relight me fire.

Joyce and Barbara, Gloria, Jilly, Marcus, Eric and Jean all got it correct. Lulu and Relight My Fire. Thought I'd give you an easy one.

Right, last one coming up then. It is this for Alan and Carol from Exeter. Alan, the legend of Xanadu. Carol, that's what the cat called the garden shed after it got stuck. I bet he did. What's the song we're talking about? Will I get to that featured year? But in 1968, more importantly, who's going to pick the record of the day? Moment of truth.

0: Right, well, let's talk about the scores. We're going to go over to Jack and find out what's coming up in the next hour.
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0: The judges' scores are in.
1: There, indeed, I can tell you that with 3 points is Jay and Jean, 4 points is Marcus and Eric, 5 points is Ginny, Gloria and Tammy, but with a staggering 6 points is a joint tie between Joyce and Barbara.
2: Congratulations!
1: Joyce says, if I'm lucky enough to win, Mel, can I have Gallagher and Lyle and Heart on My Sleeve, please? Yes, you can! Of course.
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That's Gallagher and Lyle, Heart on Your Sleeve. Congratulations, Joyce and Barbara and Brian James, for getting all six. How'd you get on at home? You

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0: Thrill is making a kill. Another great artist added in the 3 o'clock thrill.
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2: And today, Status Quo are an English rock band formed in London in 1962. Beginning with Pictures of Matchstick Men in 1968, they have had over 60 chart hits in the UK, more than other bands, and have, I've got to read this properly because it's all going a bit funny, with further hits including Caroline, Down Down, Rain, and this one.

Status Quo and Rocking All Over the World. But a couple of the other hits were What You're Proposing and Whatever You Want, which we'll be playing next. So 22 of their songs reached the top 10 in the UK single chart and 57 reached the top 40. They have released over 100 singles and 33 studio albums since reaching number 5 on the UK albums chart in 1972 with Pile Driver. Status Quo have placed 29 consecutive studio albums on the UK charts, including top 20, top 10 studio albums, and in 2012 they were announced as the 10th best-selling group of all times on the UK singles chart, with 7.2 million single sales in their homeland alone. The last one I got for you is Whatever You Want.

Status Quo and Whatever You Want. Well, in July 1985, Status Quo opened up Live Aid in Wembley Stadium with Rockin' All Over the World. And in 1991, they received the Brit Awards for Outstanding Contribution in Music. In 2014, preparing the headline of the year, Download Festival, they won the Service to Rock Award at the Kerrang Awards. Status Quo appeared on the BBC Top of the Pops more than other bands. Their success and longevity, as well as part of their connection to the British royal family, included philanthropy work with the Prince's Trust, have seen them frequently described as a national institution by the media. According to Status Quo, they have sold over 100 million records worldwide. We'll put them away now, bring out another act next time.

0: Well, let's find out from Zoe, who's joining us today. Over to you, Zoe.
1: Thanks, Mal. Joining us today for the Kit Kat Tea Break is Mitch and Linda. Mitch has got his chocolate digestive, Linda's got her orange club, and they're lined up, cups ready, biscuits hovering just above the surface. Mitch dips his chocolate digestive gently, careful not to let it go in too long or the chocolate melts too fast, while Linda lowers her orange club slowly, letting it go soft. And they always dunk in perfect time, like synchronized swimmers. 1, 2, 3, dunk.
2: Have a break. Have a Kit Kat. Crispy, crunchy chocolate too. Have a break. Have a Kit Kat.
0: And of course, we like a break with you, but the way we can do that is only if we can wake Desmond up. Desmond is our little Dalek. He is a bit naughty. He gets up to a lot of mischief. So Zoe's always on hand to find out what he's up to. So let's find out what he's up to today. But first, we have to wake him up with a jingle that's got break in it.
3: Now it is time for a break. So let's break.
4: Would you like a cup of tea?
1: Yes, Desmond, I would like a cup of tea. 2 sugars, please. Desmond, what have you been up to? The fridge door's wide open, the ice cream's melted into a puddle on the floor, and there's a spoon stuck to the ceiling. I see. You tried to make a sundae and the spoon launched itself. Clean this mess up right away. You're a darling, Desmond, but in this kitchen, I'm the boss.
4: Would you like a cup of tea?
0: Yes, I would, please. Thank you.
5: Tea, fudge.

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1: Tea.
0: So hot and
1: tea.
0: So comforting, that's why I vote tea.
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3: Lovely.
4: Sugar, oh, 2 lumps, please. Oh, divine. Thanks.
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6: Let's get on with Mind in a Title. We played Making Up Your Mind, Bucks Fizz, and we asked you which country hosted Eurovision in 1981. It was Ireland. Mind-blowing decisions, Heat Wave. We said, what Heat Wave song reached number 2 in the UK? It was Boogie Nights. Number 3, Always on My Mind, Elvis Presley. We said, which other artist had a UK number 1 hit with this song? It was the Pet Shop Boys in 1987. Friday on My Mind, Easy Beats. If you checked out Mal Waver in the afternoon, you'd have seen me on Facebook singing with them. 1966 it came out. Which AC/DC song did Vander and Young write? It was Dirty D's Damn Dirty Cheap. Number 5, If I Could Read Your Mind, Gordon Lightfoot. We said, which Gordon Lightfoot song reached number 29 in the UK chart? It was Sundown. Number 6, So You Don't Mind, Colin Blunstone. We said, which Zombies song reached number 12 in the UK? It was Time of a Season. Number 7, Gentle of My Mind, Dean Martin. We said, which Glen Campbell song reached number 1 in the UK? It was Rhinestone Cowboy. Number 8, which Small Faces song reached number 1? Well, that was All or Nothing. Number 9, Out of Your Mind, First Time Flyers. Which one of the other hits in 1983 got a big hit for a star called George? It was, of course, Boy George, Camera Chameleon, Culture Club. Number 10, Keep Her in Mind, Donny Osmond. Which Donny Osmond song reached number 1 in the UK? You know, don't you? It's Puppy Love. Last but not least, Got My Mind Set on You, George Harrison. Which George Harrison song reached number 1? You know what that was. It was My Sweet Lord. So we got 3 great records to put your feet up with. So don't put your feet down till the last one's played. If anyone dares to disturb you, tell them you're having your afternoon delight tea break. And whatever it is, you'll deal with it after your break. Now, I won't even disturb you with the 3 great tea break records I'm going to play for you. I shall tell you what they are at the end, so you'll have your tea break without any interruptions from me. All that remains me to say is enjoy.
5: 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Just right for tea time.

Free records for tea. Where is the love? Misha Paris and Will Downing. Baby Come to Me. Penny Austin and James Ingram. And Too Much, Too Little, Too Late. Johnny Mathis and Denise Williams. Too much, too little, too late. Takes care of our duets. Tea break today.

0: Well, tea break is officially over now. 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
0: And today it says Thomas Hicks, born 17th of December 1936, known professionally as Tommy Steele, is an English entertainer regarded as the Britain's first teen idol and rock and roll star. After being discovered at 21's Coffee Bar in Soho, London, Steele recorded his string of hit singles, including Rock the Caveman, 1956, and a chart-topping single, Singing the Blues.

That's Tommy Steele singing the blues, came out in 1957. Steele's rise to fame was dramatised in Tommy the Steele Story, 1957, the soundtrack of which was the first British album to reach number one on the UK album chart. With collaborations from Lionel Barr, Mike Pratt, Steele received a 1958 Ivor Novello Award for the most outstanding song of the year for A Handful of Songs. He starred in further musical films, including The Duke Wore Jeans, 1958, and Tommy the Toreador in 1959, later spawning the hit The Little White Ball, this one.

0: that's a white little ball. It's quite possible that it might be the bull that's the best in Spain.
1: That's Tommy. That's Tommy Steele and Little White Ball. Steele shifted away from rock and roll in the 1960s, becoming an all-round entertainer. He originated part of the Kips in Half for Sixpence in the West End on Broadway, reprising his role in the 1967 film version. As an actor, he notably appeared in the films The Happiest Millionaire, 1967, The Fenian Rainbow, 1968, and as the lead in several West End productions, Singing in the Rain, also an author and sculptor. Still remains active. He was knighted in 2020's birthday honours for services, entertainment and charity, and was awarded the Freedom of the City in 2020. We'll put him away now. Bring out another act next time.
2: Sweet dreams, dear.
1: How'd you get on with Guess the Track? We're going to find out after this.

0: It's Guess the Track. Now, are you sure it wasn't hard or too obscure? Here comes the answer, loud and clear. If you've got it, you can cheer.
1: Well, thanks to Roger, Maggie, Archie, Isaac, Ivy, Joan and Jason and Sia and Linda for all telling me it was Clyde McFatter and Lover's Question. How do we get it in a studio? Like this.

0: Did you guess the track? Is it a pat on the back or try again, Jack?
1: We're going to look at the lost theme for Dick, Tom, Harry and John after this.
2: Oh!

0: Well, Dick, Tom, Harry and John said that when they were kids, they loved this series. They liked to play all the sketches and what was going on. What are they talking about?
1: From a TV show gone by, it's Lost Theme. But what is it?
0: Let's go to Zoe and find out. Over to you, Zoe.
2: Thanks, Mal. Today's Lost Theme is The Monkees, starring Mickey Dolenz, Davy Jones, Michael Nesmith, and Peter Tork. The theme tune was The Theme from The Monkees, written by Tommy Boyce and Bobby Hart. 58 episodes over 2 seasons. The premise: 4 young musicians living in a beach house in Los Angeles, chasing fame, playing gigs, and getting into scrapes, with a made-for-TV band that somehow became a real one. This one's for Dick, Tom, Harry, and John. 4 friends who wish they could be in a group like the Monkees and have a TV show. They'd spend every dinner break in the playground practicing their sketches. One as Mickey, one as Davy, one as Michael, one as Peter, with a skipping rope as a guitar and a lunchbox as a drum kit. Their teacher still has the set list, written in pencil on the back of a maths worksheet. Hit it.

0: If anyone's got a theme they miss, drop us a line at studio@malcan.co.uk or call 020-8080-0828. I'll dig it up for you. Next one's yours.
1: Thanks very much, Zoe. Looking at the clock on the wall, it tells me it's time for the best disco in town. Let's see what great records they've got for us today. Welcome.

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1: Time is waning fast. This must be our last. Time to clap those hands and stab those feet. 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

0: Hey Mel, it's the end of the show. Time to pack up and go.
1: Got to slide away for another day. I just don't know where the time's gone. Say goodbye, Jack.
2: I'm going to have to say goodbye.
1: Say goodbye, Zoe.
3: Zoe signing off. That's all from me for today. The kettle's on, the biscuits are out, and Desmond's been told to behave. I'll be back tomorrow between 1 and 4, so keep those requests rolling in. See you then. Bye for now.
1: Thanks very much, Zoe. 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

0: thing gets going then. And that brings us to the end of another fantastic show. 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We're here for you Monday to Friday, and we want to hear from you on our request line that is open on 020 80 80 0828. Call in to say hi or leave a song dedication for tomorrow. Make sure to like our Facebook page, Mal Wayne in the Afternoon, to stay updated on all the fun we're having. Remember, the fun starts at 1 and I'll knock on your door till 4. We truly appreciate you tuning in today, and we can't wait for you to do it all over again tomorrow. But for now, take care and keep those good vibes rolling. We'll see you soon.
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It'd be great to hear from you. I'd like to wish you all the very best and ask you to take care. And until the next time, it's bye-bye for now.

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1: So moving on, because I'm feeling a wee bit better after my nice wee hot drink, we are going to have a wee bit of traditional Jamaican ska. I love it the bits. Right, kicking this one off, Dave and Ansel Collins, Double Barrel, super song, brilliant, love it the bits. And Justin Haynes and the Dominoes with Over the River.
2: I am the magnificent. I'm back, but the shaker was so boss, most tolerant, storming, sound of soul.

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Well, I say a big tent, it wasn't that big. 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Not for very long before his bouncers come in and says, "Here ye, clear off." 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Anyway, two more and then we're going to move on. Carl Dawkins, "Baby, I Love You." And the Scatolites, "Musical Storeroom."

Okay, we've got a wee bit of time left in this hour, so I'm going to start, or finish this hour, sorry, with a wee bit of American punk and pop punk. And I'll tell you who it is after the break.

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0: Once again, thank you for twiddling your knobs and finding me. I'm Brian James, and you are listening to my Tea Time Teaser show, which is all about independent artists. The show that features people up and coming into the music world, where they spent their time, their effort, their money producing great music for us to put forth to you, our listeners, on your favourite radio station. And I hope you've had a lovely week since I saw you last, and I hope you've done lots of wonderful things. In a moment, I am going to be telling you who's on tonight's show, but before we do that, let's have a little bit of a quiz. Are you okay with that? You okay? All it is, I'm going to ask you a question in three parts. It's just guesswork, no prizes, no awards. I'm just trusting you. I'm going to play you an intro from a very well-known song. I need to know what it was called, who recorded it, and what year roughly it was released. Do you fancy a go? Let's have a listen.
1: Oh, one, two, three, four.
0: Well, I'll give you a little bit of a guess there. I was going to give you a clue, but I don't think I will. Well, I will. It was after 2001. There's a clue. And would you like another listen? I'll revealing all. I'll be telling you the answer in about 5 minutes, but right now it's time for me to tell you who's on tonight's show. The Red Ant Band are back with their brand new single, just hot off the press. Richard E. Porter and Deborah Susan are back with another one from their collection. Brent Braidwood, all the way in over from Canada, is making another appearance. And Bobby Cant with his brand new track, which I think you'll enjoy. Mr. Jay Dreff from the USA will be actually performing a song that was written and composed by my good friend Mr. Dave McGurty. You Make the Angels Smile. And I love this, the Runaway Trains are back, and you'll love the song. It's a great song that'll be coming up very soon. Trevor Gear is making another appearance on the show with another one from his collection, A Song for a Lady. But my opening guest is Mr. Clive Culbertson. A young man all the way from Northern Ireland. He plays many instruments, including the bass and so many more. And he's also a vocalist and an engineer and a record producer. And on his CV, he has worked with people like Van Morrison, Hothouse Flowers and River Detectives. The song is a cracking song. It's a great one to open up with. The song is called Please Don't Say You Love Me. What a great title. Let's get it on the turntable.

0: What a great song to open the show, Mr. Clive Calderton. Please Don't Say You Love Me. Great title, great song, Clive. Love it.
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Now it's time for me to reveal all, which means I'm going to give you the answer to the question I posed earlier on. And my next guest coming up after this next song is going to be the Red Ant Band, the band that I've been featuring for some time with their brand new single. Anyway, back to my quiz. I gave you this quiz just for guesswork. No prizes. I wanted you to guess in three parts what the song is called, who recorded it, and what year was it released. Roughly, it was after 2001. That's a clue. Are you ready to get the answer? Did you get it right? Well, let's have a listen. We shall see. Well, if you said it was Paolo Nutini, you got 1 point. And if you said it was Pencil Full of Lead, you got 2 points. And if you said it was round about 2009, I'll give you the 3 points. Well done. Oh,

0: Well, if you got it correct again, well done. Thank you so much for taking part. Thank you.
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0: It's now time for me to introduce you to my next guests, a band that I've been promoting for quite a while now, who've always been gratefully received. I've always gratefully received, I should say, their music, all kinds of stuff, heavy rock, or even some ballad stuff. They are called the Red Ant Band, and I am now going to put forth on the turntable their brand new single, recently released, Love, Love, Love. Let's get it out there. Hope you enjoy it.

0: That is the Red Ant Band with their brand new single, Love, Love, Love, which me, personally, I think is the best they've ever done, in my opinion. Thank you so much.
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0: Now my next guest is all the way from the US of A, Mr. J. Dreff, D-R-E-F. I have chosen a song from this man's repertoire, which is called You Make the Angels Smile. It was written and composed by my good friend, Mr. Dave McGirty, a song that was recorded by his daughter as well, Tanya Quayle. This man's voice is sensational. I always think Adam Lambert and also Jay Dreff are pretty well similar, and I'm just proud to put forth this talent on my show. Here's a song for you right now, Jay Dreff, You Make the Angels Smile.

What a voice. What a tremendous voice. Well, I hope you enjoyed as much as I did. Thank you, Mr. J. Dreff, with a Dave McGirty composition.

let's turn our attention to a young man from Canada who I've been promoting now for probably a couple of years. His name, Mr. Brent Braidwood. Braidwood. A very talented singer, songwriter, composer, and great production work, which is very important on today's market. And talking of production work, can I say a big hello to our sponsors of the show, which is Catherine from CJC Promotions up there north of the border in Scotland. The song I'm about to play for you right now is She Came Along from Texas by Mr. Brent Braidwood from his latest album, which was Roman Holiday. Would you like to have a listen? Well, you're going to anyway. Let's get it on the turntable.

0: Love that. Brent Braidwood, she came a long way from Texas, all the way from Canada. Thank you, Brent. Love it.
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I think my studio needs a good clean. I must give them a ring. I wonder if they're still in business. Anyway, once again, thank you so much for joining me on my Tea Time Teaser show. I'm Brian James, and all this show is about you, independent artists, listening on your favourite radio station. And let me say hello to a few people who said hello to me before I even came on air and left lovely messages. So a big hello to Sue and Brenda, Jeanette and Rob, Anne and Sharon and Paul and Amy Turnbull. Thank you all for stopping by. My next guests, I love this, is a band called the Runaway Trains. I first came across this band through our sponsors, Catherine, from CJC Promotions a few months ago, and I just kind of like the way this band performs. Their production work is first class, and they've done a song. I listened to it a few months ago, and I'm just going to put it out for you again today. Margot Robbie Called. It's good. Let's get it on the turntable.

0: That is the Runaway Trains, Margot Robbie called. Great song, great. Thank you so much for allowing us to play your music. Love it, love it.
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2: Are you passionate about your music? Most people are, of course. There are so many genres, from classical to pop, from gentle ballads to heavy rock. The musical interests of our presenters are just as wide, which is reflected in the shows they present. That's why so many of our listeners, there's always something for everybody. Come and join us. You'll be made very welcome.

My next guests I have put forth on this show quite a few times in the last couple of years, award-winning duo from Nashville called Richie Dave Porter and Deborah Susan. Absolutely wonderful act. Is act the right word? I don't know, but certainly a great duo. Deborah's got a wonderful voice, a charming voice that belts through everything so clear, so crystal clear. And Richie's guitar playing, just out of this world. I tried to emulate him with my air guitar, and I gotta admit, I think I do really well. The song is called The Cool September Rain. I know it's not September, but we're going to play it anyway. It's a great song. Once again, Richie Dave Porter, Deborah Susan, The Cool September Rain.

0: That is just breathtaking. Great guitar work, and as I said to you before, the voice of Deborah Susan even, and just storms through there. Love it, love it, love it. Thank you.
1: 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First Class.

let me introduce you to a young man that has been on the show a few times, Mr. Trevor Gear. The song I'm going to put forth to you today is his brand new single, and it's called A Song for a Lady. I featured Trevor in the past with some great songs from the man himself. Aphrodite's Voice, Aphrodite's Voice, Bathroom Singer, End of a Dream, Red Thread Connection, and so many more. But this is probably one of my favourites. So Trevor, well done my friend. Let's get it on the turntable.

0: Well, Mr. Trevor Gear there with another great song from his collection, A Song for a Lady. Trevor, well done. Great production, my friend. Well done.
1: Honey, when was the last time you baked a cake?
2: Last week, dear.
1: Oh, I didn't see any cake around here.
2: It wasn't for you, dear. My club had a charity auction. Hmm? My cake sold for $5.
1: Oh, how'd you manage that?
2: It's Betty Crocker's new honey spice cake mix. 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
1: Stop it, dear. 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
0: Why do people talk about food on my show? It's made me feel really hungry now, and I haven't got a piece of cake to hand. How I wished I had.
4: Brian James.
0: My final guest of the show is Mr. Bobby Cant, C-A-N-T. And before we play Bobby's music, can I just say in less than 10 minutes' time, it'll be time for me to love and leave you. And I hope you've enjoyed the show. I'm here every week, same time, same place, with more new guests next week. Bobby Cant, let's get back to the man himself. In the past, I've had some great songs from this man. When Stella Sings, let me just try and think, top of my head, Hurricane at Midnight, and last Christmas, I think it was Your Whiskey Is Waiting. A great song. Today, this young man is going to sing a song for you, which is a cracking song. Do You Pray, which I hope you all do, because I do. I pray, I hope I get through this show every week. Thank you for listening, everybody. Bobby Cant coming up. Do You Pray?

0: And that is Mr. Bobby Cant, Do You Pray? A great song. Bobby, thank you for allowing us to play your music. Thank you.
1: You have been listening to The Brian James Show, live. Brian has left the building. He hasn't really. He sneaked off to the staff canteen. I think I will join him.

0: it's only Mick Hall with that 80s party.
1: Mick Hall.
2: Hello, another hour with me then. 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
0: It's that time again to crank up the volume to the max.
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So still to come on this week's show, what are we going to have? UB40, Wham, Run DMC, Bananarama, and maybe Double Trouble and the Rebel MC. Meanwhile...

0: The 80s party doing them bangers. Queen, Transvision Vamp. What does this button do? It only plays Eurythmics.
1: It's Mick Hall on the controls. Here we go.

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1: Guess who's back? Mick Hall.

0: The 80s Party belting out those classics this week. What have we had? Bobby Brown, Bananarama, Cyndi Lauper, Peter Gabriel. Time for a bit of UB40 then.
1: Woo! Woo! Mick Hall.

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1: So until next week, guys, that is it. There is no more. I'm going to leave you with this. Big Area, then Jericho.

0: up. This is Pink. I'm never gonna let it dance
1: 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Oh, I just wanna open up to my records. 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
2: 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Musical sounds. In a moment, you will meet someone who will take you on a mysterious journey in which you will get to know the best genres of music from all over the world. 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

0: Your destiny lies with me, Skywalker. Obi-Wan knew this to be true.
1: There is no escape. Don't make me destroy you. Join me, and I will complete your training. If you only knew the power of the dark side.

Welcome to Sparfly Radio, live with me, DJ Smurfy. I'm back, baby. Hope you're all okay and doing all right.

There you go, Axwell there with Feel the Vibe. Good evening. I forgot to turn the microphone button on the computer. Naughty, naughty me. Hello, good evening. Welcome to you all. I hope you're all okay. This is Spark Flame Radio. Oh, no, I better do that properly. Spark. No, nothing coming on. There you go. Spark Flame Radio. It's my own fault. I'm messing around in my settings. It's unbelievable. Anyway, so yes, it is Smart Flame Radio with me, DJ Smurfy. I'm back. Yes, I've been here now for about 6 weeks now. And this is my second show. Oh, no. I'm sorry. I've

0: there's been so much different things which have happened, hence why I haven't been able to do my my shows. So in the live WhatsApp group chat, you have got you've got Jojo. So hello, Jojo. Don't ask me what her, I don't know what her title is now. Everything has changed. So hello to big, okay, DJ Knockers. That's the only thing which hasn't changed. So hello to you, Jojo. Hello to Paul, aka Blobster, aka he says on Marshmallow Dumpling. Well, he's Marshmallow Dumpling. So it's Devonshire Dumpling Marshmallow Man. Then you got Leslie, Leslie Ben, saying I'm jam roly. Put your teeth back in, Smurfy. I'm jam roly poly with custard. Okay, I don't mind jam roly poly, but I'm not a big fan of custard. And she said, my old favourite was Spotty Dick with custard. Now let's not go there. A little bit of Spotty Dick. Yeah. Well, just to give you guys a bit of a warning, this show can. And maybe, possibly, be a little bit slightly explicit. Might be. It depends on you guys. This show is all about you guys. You tell me what you want me to play, and I'll play it. You tell me what, if you want me to have a little bit of a rant about something, if you got something which you need to get off your chest, but you want it to be sent globally across the globe, across the world and the UK, then let me know. And I will bloody say it for you. I really, really will. So, yes. And obviously, if you want a little bit of... let me get the old effect here. Hold on. Smurfy-okey. Yes, if you want a bit of Smurfy-okey, best... Some people are like, thank God, some bloody culture. No, if you want a little bit of that, then you can have a bit of that too. Right, Jackie, she's in the live group, in the WhatsApp. She says, apple crumble and custard with a laughing face. Right, now, you guys, you're presenting some fantastic desserts. You really are. Only issue being, I don't like custard. So can we get off the custard bit, please? Because every bloody... pudding dessert is, oh, I like this and custard. I like this and custard. I don't bloody like custard, so get a lay off the custard. Yeah, there you go. That's my rant. That's my rant. Yeah, my first ever rant back on Smart Flame Radio. Brilliant, isn't it? So, yes, you got me till whenever, really. Depending on how I feel, depending on how tired. I am set to do, now let's get this right. I am set to do a 3-hour show. 3 hours, yes. I'm supposed to be on from 8 to 11. maybe not. Paul Blobby Turnip Marshmallow, he says 4 foot 8 and a half and a Weetabix. I'm not that anymore. Right, guys, just in case, I went to see my consultant last week because I've had a kidney transplant, as you guys probably all know if you listened to my show before. Yes, I've had a kidney transplant, and I have to see my kidney consultant every 6 months. So, first thing is removed the consultancy area. Removed it from area B to area C, which is means more walking for my little legs, because at the time I was 4 foot 8 and a half. Before that I was 4 foot 8, and then 4 foot 9. I went back up a bit. Then before that I was 4 foot 8 and a quarter. So I went there and I had my blood pressure taken, and psst, psst, psst, psst. That's supposed to be a blood pressure machine. Yeah, no, you don't go like that. You don't do it handheld anymore, do it? It's a robotic thing. Anyway, something like that. And I've done my height. Now me, stood straight, shoulders up, chin out, like a miniature soldier. And as my mum would have said, bless her, mama's little soldier. Well, mummy's little soldier. So I did that, and they told me I was 4 foot 7. 4 foot 7, yeah. And I just said, well, I ain't coming back here anymore. I even said it to my consultant. He was he's a lovely, funny black bloke. He's so cool. He reminds me of Lenny Henry. He's funny. And I said, well, I'm not going to come back anymore because, like, I keep losing height every time I see you. And he says, well, that's why we moved here, because of your little legs. So, you know, it takes longer for you to get here. And I was like, you little... anyway, right. So, well, you got DJ Salty in the building. Hello to DJ Salty. And he says, yes. Yes to what? And then you got... Paul saying apple tart and cream. That's better. Ooh, apple tart and cream. Let's have a bit. No. Okay. Yes. Well, let's get on with some more music.
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0: There you go, bit of George Michael there with Spice Girls and No Doubt and Funky Town something. I can't read what it says. I really can't. Hello, welcome to Sparkflame Radio with me, DJ Smurfy. So I hope you all are having a good time and enjoying the show so far. Actually, I'm going to change that a little bit. Let's try this one. Come on, get on the right number. Right. DJ Smurfy. Okay, yeah, that's one echo, which I do. Right, so yes, you're listening to me, DJ Smurfy, here live on Sparkflame Radio, which I've said so many bloody times already. Right, so let me do a couple of shout-outs. Right, you got Hiya Michelle here from Leicester Uni, doing maths. Hi, Michelle, how are you? I hope maths is going great for you. I can't do maths. I really, really can't. You tell me 5 plus 6. 5 and 5, I know, is 10. But you tell me 5 plus 6. I actually have to count it on my little fingers. So, yeah, that's me trying to be cute. So you got Michelle, but I hope everything goes well with maths at uni in Leicester. That's just up the road from me, Leicester. Right, and you've got... Right, I'm going to read it out. Yo, yo, Smurfy, it's John here from Coventry Uni. I study English literature and listening to... Don't know what... It's because you went yo-yo. So I'm like, yo, yo, Smurfy. Right, so I'm going to say it more professional. Okay. Yo, yo, Smurfy, it's John here from Coventry Uni. Coventry, just about 15 miles down the road from me. I study English literature... Listening to you for time, loving you guys. Thank you very much. Love you too, John. And he says, I'm a jelly fruit and cream. La, la, la. Yes. Oh, John, you're my friend. You are absolutely brilliant. So, yeah, jelly fruit and cream. Yeah. Don't know what I'm sounding like that for. Yeah, come here, jelly fruit and cream. I sound like a right deviant. Right, so thank you very much. Oh, blimey. It's going to be one of those nights, as they say in the Eagles. Right, so I've got to scroll through my messages because I've had so many messages. Right, coming. Right, let's do this. Let's do this properly. Right. Hello. 1, 2. That's it. Coming soon. 2 brand new shows with DJ Ease or DJ Easy. I don't, it's, yeah, Jojo is sending me one name, then sending me a different one. So with DJ Ease, so get it out. Coming soon, 2 brand new shows with DJ Ease. Friday, 7 p.m. till 9 p.m. with the Diamonds on the Shadows show. That's a mouthful. And Saturday, 7 p.m. till 9 p.m, a dance show called Pleasure Zone. Oh, pleasure. Oh, right, packing in now, Smurfy. Come on, stop it. So, yes, so you got 2 brand new shows with DJ Easy or DJ Ease. And that is going to be Friday and Saturday. And that's going to be Friday from 7 p.m. to 9 p.m. with the Diamonds of the Shadows show. Diamonds of the Shadows. Say diamonds. No, I'm thinking of Diamonds on the Rough. Diamonds are forever. Sort of thing. And Saturday, 7 p.m. till 9 p.m, a dance show. I can't beatbox. Called The Pleasure Zone. Ooh, I sounded a bit female then, didn't I? The Pleasure Zone. Ooh. Yeah, okay, Smurfy, stop it now, mate. So, right, comments on website. I know I have the comments lined up anyway, but thank you very much, Jojo. Right, so right, from 4 days ago, Nettie from Burton, very best station. Love your variety of shows and tunes. Thank you for the awareness too. You're welcome, Nettie from Burton. Burton upon Trent, about 15 miles up north from me. Right, you got Katie from Suffolk. Oh, Suffolk. Katie von Suffolk says, God bless everyone. Love the gospel show. Love the station. God bless you too, Katie, and thank you very much. We love you too. You got Vicky and all at St. Francis Church, West Yorkshire. Bit of Yorkshire tea and Yorkshire pudding. I said it while I was looking at my wall for some reason. Right, we listen every day week while setting up. Love your show. Thank you very much. We love you too. And hope everything goes well for you. You got Lucinda from Cornwall saying, thank you so much. Please, can you do a cancer awareness and bullying, please, as I'm struggling so much. Thank you, but your shows are helping me. We're so glad. Well, we're so glad we're helping you. Obviously, Jojo, she's more along the lines of a business kind of thing. So she'll see the comment. She's listening to the show, so I'm passing it over to her. But if our shows can help you, that's great. Yeah, and like I say, get in touch. If you want to get in touch and send me a song request, you can do so. Go to our website, smartflameradio.co.uk. Go to, I think it's called Song Requests. Yeah, Song Requests. Scroll to me, DJ Smurfy, or scroll to any of the live presenters like Big G and Paul. And we've got a couple more new presenters coming on, so like DJ Easy or DJ Ease. We've got DJ Moofy. We've got, I believe, John Boy. And DJ Big Kev, I think. Now, please bear in mind, I've only come back as managing director not long ago, so I need to get up to speed with everything. So please forgive me. But yeah, if you want to reach out to any of them, go to our song request and you can type in your name, hopefully a message. If you want us to read out a message for you, you know, like happy birthday or happy anniversary, happy divorce day, happy who let the dogs out, who kicked my husband up the backside sort of thing. Anything you bloody want, get in touch and we'll send read out a message for you globally on air. We'll play you a song if you want a song request. Simples. But thank you very much, Lucinda for Cornwall, and we hope you get, you know, hope you get sorted soon, sweetheart. Really do. Right, you got Deborah from Sutton Coldfield. Woo! Sutton Coldfield. That's about just a couple miles down the road from me. Sutton Coldfield, the home of Good Hope Hospital. And enough said. Right, yeah, she says, thank you. Please, can you do menopause and domestic violence? Also, andropause awareness, as there is so little advice about that about out there, so lonely. We listen and share you everywhere. Thanks. Well, Deborah, like I said to Lucinda, you got Jojo. She's the one who does all the awareness side of things. So she'll see the comments. She's hearing me saying it live on air. So hopefully she'll be able to sort something out. But in the meantime, thank you so much for listening to the shows. We love you all. Really, really do. And, you know, thank you. Right, you've got Melody from Kilkenny. It's Kilkenny, Scotland, is it? Mm. You are so good at what... You are so good at what you... Thank you so much. You're very welcome, Melody. Love that name, Melody. Every time I see the name Melody, I think of... Oh, my love, my darling, I've hungered for. I don't know why I put on a little bit of an Elvis voice there. But thank you very much, Melody. And then you got Gareth from Highlands of Scotland. I can't hear the new. But just want to say thank you so much for what you do. Thank you very much, Gareth. You're very, very welcome, mate. At the end of the day, we're a radio station, and that's, you know, but if we can do more things, then we will do. We'll do our very, very best. So, yeah, and that's all I can say. Right, next up, I've got a song. Why am I talking like that? Right. I've got a song to go out to the Marshmallow Dumpling Devonshire Pirate. Yes, the Swede. And that will be a remix of Joe Cocker. Yeah. Because I tell you what, he sounds a bit like Joe Cocker. He looks a bit like him and all, to be honest. And it's a bit of Joe Cocker, Unchain My Heart, and that's coming up after this.
1: Let's go outside.
0: No, it isn't, because I've already played that. Stop it. Naughty. Try this.

There you go, Joe Cocker there with Unchain My Heart, going out to our DJ, well, not DJ at the moment, but our Blobby, our Marshmallow Man, our Devonshire Dumpling, Mr. Custard himself. Right, I was going to go straight into another track, but I've just seen some more comments so on the website. So the same Gareth from Highlands of Scotland, he says, "Hiya, love your station so much. You do such brilliant work. I'm from the LGBTQ community." Right, before I go any further, I believe, hopefully this is okay. Jojo, I've had so much information and it's overwhelmed my brain a little bit. But I believe we're going to be having some correspondence with some people from the LGBTQ community regarding being working alongside us at Sparkflame Radio. So just wanted to put that out there. If Jojo sends me some more information, then obviously I'll read it out to you guys. But anyway, it says, "I'm from the LGBTQ community. Been turned down by other stations. Can I be considered here? Also, I have Tourette's." Tourette's, right? Well, first of all, right, we going to quickly sideboard you guys. I'm disabled. I'm legally disabled. I obtain PIP. I am currently from Universal Credit signed off work, and I have been done so since about 2018. I am legally disabled. So I've been to a disabled school and stuff like that, and the station is open. Doesn't matter of your ethnicity, doesn't matter of your sexism, your binary, you know, and stuff like that. Doesn't matter of your sexual orientation. It doesn't matter. We're open, we're friendly. And the thing is with us, like for me, being old and new managing director, me, like religion-wise, I'm a spiritualist, right? But I'll just tell you, I've just told you, I'm a spiritualist. But, you know, but I don't force it onto other people. That's my own personal religion. That's my own thing. I'm disabled. I've had a kidney transplant. I've had this and that and blah, blah, blah. But I don't force it onto people. And I'm a little bit of a person who's like, I don't force my stuff onto other people. You don't do it to us. You know, everybody's got equal rights and everything like that. It doesn't matter. It doesn't matter who you worship, what kind of God you worship, if you're an atheist and you don't worship a God. It doesn't matter of your religious beliefs, of your sexual orientation. It doesn't matter at all. And so there you go. Hopefully that helps you. But also about the Tourette's. Well, we can sort you out with that one. If you can do like an evening show, then we can put you on an evening show. And then obviously it doesn't matter whether the odd naughty word slips out. Because as I said earlier on this show may be and can be explicit. If you guys remember me from last year or year before that, I used to do Smurfy's Rants. And yes, I will drop the F-bombs and everything. I'm allowed to do so. I'm the most explicit presenter on Sparkflame Radio. So I'm just saying this, Gareth, just to put you at ease. So if you want to join us, then please go to our website, obviously sparkflameradio.co.uk. Do the, what's it say, join the team. And send us a message, and one of us, possibly me, because I'm in charge of the live radio presenters, the UK live radio presenters, I'm in charge of them, being managing director. So it possibly be me who'll have set up an interview with you, and we'll have a chat and, you know, and have a laugh. So, yes. So hopefully that puts your mind at ease, Gareth. And please do get in touch if you are serious about joining us. Right, you got Harold from Sussex saying, "Thank you for the best station ever." You're very welcome, Harold. Thank you very much for tuning in. I hope everything's going all right down there at Sussex. I used to go to Sussex Beach.
when I was a little tiny nipper. Yeah, if I remember correctly, I think you had cobbled, not cobbled, yeah, the cobbled, stony beach sort of thing. I can't remember what, shingle beach, is it? I don't know. Right, you got Holly from Argyle. Saying, you are just the best station ever. Love you guys. Well done. Thank you very much, Holly. We love you too. Thank you very much for your kind words. And then you got Holly from Argyle again, saying, you are just the best station. Love you guys. Well done. Also, you sent it twice. Thank you. Thank you very much, Holly. Appreciate it. She means it so much, she sent it twice. Right, let's see if there's anything else. I have got some... Whoa, I've actually got some live show requests. Absolutely brilliant. So I will be doing them soon. Also, I'll be doing a little bit of a Smurfyoki as well. Because I told Jojo that I'll do some Smurfyoki. So after this next song, because the time here in the UK is 20:59, I'll do a little bit of a Smurfyoki.

0: Mickey G and turn that off, and a little bit of holiday. The time here in the UK is 5 minutes past nine, and I've got a quick little announcement. Apparently this has been given permission by Paul. Can you explain that Paul is blah blah blah, and the fact that correspondence when we saw it has had listeners ask Paul given permission, has had listeners ask? Okay, I don't know what listeners have asked for. I really, really don't. Right. Today, Blobby, Grandy, Marshmallow Man, Devonshire Dumpling, Turnip, Swede, whatever your bloody name is. Right, Paul, he had a letter come through today, and he may be going in hospital next month or December for an operation. Now, he had an operation about 3 years ago, and yes, it's the same operation. I can't really go into too many details because I don't bloody know him, to be honest. But yes, he's having the same operation again. Correspondence at that point, leading up to that point and everything, correspondence may be a bit slow. Now, obviously, if you're you're wanting to come on board, then that possibly will be passed over to me and I'll have a chat with you, you know, via interview, telephone call, video call, whatever you prefer. And, you know, we'll sort you out as soon as we can. Because basically, like with a website and inputting all the details, that's on Paul. He's background manager and stuff like that and IT. So I can't deal with those things. That'll just go over my head. But I am 4'7", so easy goes out over my head. So that's just to let you guys know, that is what's going to be going on in the very, very, very near future. Right, let's play this.
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0: Right, I did say I'll do a little bit of Smurfyoki. So I said to Jojo earlier that I'm going to do some Genesis songs, a couple of Genesis songs, because I've been learning some Genesis, you know, Phil Collins and stuff like that. So I'm going to do one, and depending after that, depends on what I'll do afterwards. I don't even know if my microphone is going to be okay or what. So bear with me. You guys remember a bit of Smurfyoki, so let's have a try. And I'll put my effects on. That's what the effect I want. This is No Son of Mine.

with No Son of Mine. Hopefully that sounded okay. I mean, JJ says, sounding amazing. Well done. Great singing. Thank you very much. Really, really appreciate it. Yes, I am a bit of a big fan of Phil Collins and Genesis, like the Phil Collins era of Genesis sort of thing. So I have actually been practicing a couple of the songs. So I'm just trying to get... I need to... Right. I need to make sure that a song which I do is going to be good enough. Because I can't actually see anything. Right, let's try this one. This one's called...

There you go. A little bit of Genesis there. And that was Dreaming While You Sleep. And that, basically, some of the Genesis songs have a story behind them. And the story about that is about someone in a car, and he runs over a young girl, and she's in hospital and stuff like that. So that's the story of that one. And right, I'm going to do one more, and then I'm going to move on. So the next one is another Genesis song, and it's called Driving the Last Spike. And right, so I tried to think what Phil Collins says at the start, what he tells people what the story is. And this is about it's about the navvies, the railway workers of the 19th century. Many of them died constructing Britain's railways. So, and this is Driving the Last Spike.

There you go. That was Smurfy Oki. That was Driving the Last Spike. Hopefully you guys enjoyed all that stuff. A little bit of Genesis. So you had No Son of Mine. Then you had Dreaming While You Sleep. And then Driving the Last Spike. Now, I mean, I could keep up. Not with just with Genesis songs. There's a couple of songs which I could do for you lovely, lovely people. In fact, I might actually do... I'm trying to think. There's a nice one. I'll do this one more. I did this one first time in public at a karaoke about 3 weeks ago, and I had like a proper applause and everything like that. It was lovely. I better sort my system out. There you go. Get rid of that. You'll know it.

0: There you go. Bit of George Michael. I Can't Make You Love Me. Hopefully you enjoyed that one. There you go, that's a little bit of that one. Right. So, thank you very much. That is the end of Smurf Yuki. I bet you're like, thank bloody God for that. I didn't tune in just to hear some Smurf sing. And you are listening to Sparkflame Radio. If you like to do us a song request or send us a message, go to our website, sparkflameradio.co.uk. And or via there, I think you can get the link to come into our WhatsApp group. So you can come in and say hello to any of the live presenters who are on air at that particular time. Right, so let's quickly do this.
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0: Yeah, I think I actually said that, didn't I? I just bloody said that. Right, so now it is time for the live show requests. Yes, the time here in the UK is 21:40. It's 20 to 10. Woohoo! Yes, it is time to do live show requests. And let me just... oh, blimey. Yes, I'll do that for you, don't worry. You got JoJo, DJ Knockers, who says, love Smurf Yuki. Wow, love this song. Thank you very much. And my best friend. She always wants me to play my best friend. And if Lady Stefiana is listening, she'll want me to play it too. So yes, don't worry, I'll get that on for you shortly. Right, there will be no sports roundup with Curtis this week as he is poorly. Get well soon, Curtis. Yes, get well soon, mate. And Big G Show on Friday, due to a family wedding, will be a show off here this. So you won't have Big G live this Friday because he's going to a wedding. Da-dum-da-dum, da-dum-da-dum, here comes a bride. That's all I know. So you'll have a repeat show of it on Friday. Right, so let me get me messages up and make sure I don't miss anything out before I carry on. Nope. Right, so let's get on with the first. Yeah, I need to load it up first. Right, first live show request. Right, you've got message from... We're going to need to change this. I really am. I don't know who it's from. But here is the message. Hiya, Smurfy. Love your show so much. Love your station. Well, it's not my station, but thank you very much. But yes, thank you very much for getting in touch. You didn't leave your name, unfortunately. So I can't really give you a shout out. But you requested a bit of Darude and Sandstorm. No, I'm not going to have that one. No. I want the proper version. That's better.

There you go, Darude Sandstorm. What a fantastic tune that is. Absolutely bloody love that tune. Right, I can't say who it's from and who it's dedicated for because it doesn't say. But thank you very much for that request. Moving swiftly on for the next request is a bit of MJ. Yes, love MJ. Michael Jackson, legendary king of pop. The message says, just the very best station on the airwaves. Love you guys. Thank you very much. Now, like I say, I don't know who it's from. Unless you put your name down, I don't know who it's from. So thank you very much. And you've requested one of my favourites. It is Thriller.

There you go, Michael Jackson there with Thriller. No, try it. Thriller. Yes. Yeah, I'm going to keep that on for a second. Yeah, no, I'm not. You got JoJo saying, what's she saying? True classic MJ Thriller. MJ Thriller, yes. And I'll put, gotta love MJ. She said, I bet you're singing loud. I am. Bear in mind, I used to dance as Michael Jackson. I used to do Michael Jackson dancing. Started when I was about 4 years old. And so I know all the moves and stuff like that. But, you know, I, in my head, I'm like, yeah, I can still do it. And my body's like saying, no, you bloody can't, mate. I'm 48. I'm 48, you know, so, yeah, I know. Anyway, so thank you very much for that. Message was just for the very best station on the airways. Love you guys. Thank you very much. And next one is going out to JoJo, DJ Knockers, and that lady, Steffi Anna.

0: There you go.
1: Bit of Cy Walker there with my best friend going out to JoJo and Lady Stefiana. Now, just in case, that is my own song. And I'm not going to play the full thing, but hold on. Just to make sure.

There you go, told you, it's my own song. There you go, a little bit of a treat for you. Now, I've got to take my microphone out. Sorry about all this noise. So there you go, just a little bit of a, just to prove that it is mine. Right, next up, thank you for your message. You got, hiya Smurfy, welcome back. So much has changed on the station. I know, tell me about it, mate. Bloody tell me about it. Love your shows, love the station, so proud to be a listener. Freddie von Kanuck. Woo-hoo-hoo! Freddie! Oh, hello, hello. I don't know why my song was playing again for you. Mortimer. So, yeah, Freddie von Kanuck, that's not far away. I've got a friend of mine who lives quite near to Kanuck. So who knows, maybe one day we'll see each other on the street in a lovely, lovely sunny Kanuck. Anyway, thank you. It is nice to be back, mate. Thank you. And you've picked one of my all-time favourite songs. I was going to sing it. I was going to sing it, but I thought, no, you've had enough of my voice. So have a bit of this. Yes. In the air tonight.

There you go. Phil Collins there in the air tonight. Love it. I'm going to tell you a little bit, a quick story. Many years ago, I joined a band. Yeah, it was I know a guitarist. He was a guitarist singer around the Tamworth area called Max. And yeah, he said, do you fancy doing a band? So, and one of the songs was that. And the problem was at the time is we didn't know how to end it. So I was doing all that, hello, and it didn't go well. It didn't go well at all. But I love the live version of it. And it's why one of my reverbs on this, on my mixer, I use that. Because it does, it uses it on... I've been waiting for this moment all my life. Oh, Lord. See, it does that. Also, there's a little bit of the... if I walk around a tiny bit with my little mixer for a second. I think it's that one. He has a little bit of... I've been waiting for this moment all my life. Oh, Lord. Oh, yeah. See, I have to put in the... I've been waiting for this bit. This moment. I have to do that vocally myself. This one is quite good if you're doing sort of Crying at the Discotheque by Alcazar or Black and Gold, Sound Sparrow. This is amazing for Black and Gold, Sound Sparrow. It's a voice... It's supposed to be like a... For autocorrect. So if you go off key, so yeah, it's, but you know, problem is I'm right, turn it off for a sec. My adopted dad up in Skegness, who's a karaoke DJ, he wanted me to always do like Phil Collins, like Sussudio. So he'll put it on and I'm like, it mucks it up because Sussudio. And then it's studio. So I was like, I'm trying to hit the key, and the auto thing is trying to get me to not hit the right key. And it's like, we bloody turn it off. But, like, yeah, I love it. Crying at the discotheque. I'm going to put my keyboard in for a second so I can do that properly. But I want to say thank you very much to Freddie Funkanic with a message. Hiya, Smurfy. Welcome back. So much has changed on the station. Love your shows. Love the station. So proud to be a listener. Freddie Funkanic. Thank you very much, Freddie Funkanic. Right, so you should be able to hear that, so I think. So let's try...

There you go. Bit of crying over discotheque. That's a little bit of yeah. Right, let's move on now because I got another. I've got quite a few. Right, next up. The message is, hiya, Lindsay here. I have listened since day one. If DJ Blobby wants Sif, DJ Blobby, as I miss him. Last I heard, he was having an operation. Wondered how he is. I know he loves his song. So you got Blobby. You have got a song request. From Lindsay. He's okay. And like I said before earlier on the show, he's got an appointment for pre-op for next month, I believe. So he could be having his operation either next month or in December. He could be. I'm not saying it's a definite. I'm just not saying it's not going to happen, but it could be he'd be having his operation then. Now, if he does, you know, there's going to be sort of contingency plans in a way, but the station will be staying open, but there won't be any pre-recorded shows. We have some pre-recorded shows. If you look at our schedule, we do have pre-recorded shows, and we do have some live presenters, like myself. Hey, but yeah, because Blobby, he does all the background stuff, like the anything to do with the website, the pre-recorded shows, which gets sent to him. Obviously, he's not going to be around to do it. So that's your contingency plan. So we'll still have the live presenters doing their shows on their allocated slots. That's not going to be an issue, unless we have a massive technical breakdown. So touch wood, that won't happen. But unless we have a technical breakdown, everything will be going ahead apart from your pre-recorded shows. So you'll still be able to hear fantastic music every day. And obviously, if you go to our website and you want to listen to a specific show, if you go to Hear This, you got Big G on there and Paul on there and stuff like that. So, yes, so he's doing well. So thank you very much, Lindsay. So, Blobby, this has been dedicated to you from Lindsay. This is Jerry and the Pacemakers with You Never Walk.

Good, Jimmy and the Pacemakers there with You'll Never Walk Alone. And that is from Lindsay, dedicated to Blobby, with a message. Hiya, Lindsay here. I have listened since day one. Someone as Blobby has missed him. Last I heard, he was having an operation, well, I just told you. And I wondered how he is. How he's doing. I know he loves this song. So thank you very much, Lindsay. Really, really appreciate it. Joe says, have you recorded your show? Yes, I am. I've just got to figure out how to send it. Right, stop interrupting me with questions like that. I was on a roll then. Cheers and on your roll, actually. Right. Right, next up. Love your station. Love your song so much. I'm Rachel from Kent. Hello, Rachel. I sound like a bloody game show host then. It's a bullseye. Next up, we got Rachel from Kent. Now, for $40, $40, no, not American, £40. Yeah, it'll take me the commercial break to count this out. It's 40 quid, Jim. What's it going to be in 2p's? Yeah, sort of thing. Right, so love your station. Love this song so much. I'm Rachel from Kent. Hello, Rachel from Kent. We love this song too. Thank you very much for requesting it. This is Bring Me to Life, Evanescence.

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Norwich. Hello, Claire from Norwich. And I love your choice of song request. Gotta say, it's not my favourite song from this particular person, but that's only my personal preference. My personal song, my favourite song, is a song called Watermark, which I actually learnt in school. There was a middle school, primary school teacher. I was a senior and he was a primary school teacher. He was a level 8, I think, in music. He played this on piano and I just fell in love with it. And he was able to read music and stuff, obviously. And he gave me a photocopy of the sheet music for Watermark. And I've learned to play it. I love it. But you've requested this brilliant song as well. This is Enya and Orinoco Flow.

There you go. Orinoco Flow there by Enya. Absolutely beautiful. And I love, I think that's a fantastic song. And that was from Claire from Norwich with the message, very, very best station. Thank you so much. You're very welcome. You're very, very welcome. And just in

Okay, so I will play you a tiny bit of what I mean. If you've never heard, get that in. If you've never heard, I just need to change the piano sound. There you go.

There you go. That's what I meant. Sorry if it sounded a bit bleh. But yeah, thank you very much anyway to Claire from Norwich for that fantastic song choice. Right, I'm moving on quickly. Right, so next up, you got the message. Hiya, Trevor here from the Neaton. Woohoo! Hold on. Yes. Yes, well done. Trevor from the Neaton. Right, the reason why I'm saying that is, number one, Nuneaton's not too far away from me. I think it's about 15 miles away from me. Because I live in a place called Sunny Tamworth, or Tamworth, if you're a Tammy. So, yes. Number two, there's the UK number one Eagles tribute band called Talon. One of the co-founders of that band hails from Nuneaton. And number three, I believe there is a Formula E driver. I can't recall his name, but there's a Formula E driver from Nuneaton. So there you go. A little bit of useless information for you guys. So anyway, so hiya, Trevor here from Nuneaton. Love this song. What are you guys doing on radio for Halloween? Right, basically, if any of our live presenters want to do a show on Halloween or the day before Halloween, do a Halloween show. If I can't do it on the day or the day after Halloween, they're free to do so. We got plenty of slots, I think. So, I believe we might actually have a couple of shows, a show or two on Halloween. Keep an eye out on the schedule. You got the schedule on our website. www.sparkflameradio.co.uk. If you're on any of our Sparkflame Radio page or group, there should be a schedule being put out near enough daily by myself, if I can be bothered. just keep an eye out on the spooky website, because it's gone a bit spooky on that. That's what we're doing. And thank you for the fantastic song request, because he says he loves this, love this song, and it is a fantastic song. This is Kerncraft 400 and Zombie Nation.

Oh, there you go. A little bit of Zombie Nation there. Curtain Craft 400. And that was from Trevor from Nuneaton saying, love this song, what you guys doing on radio for Halloween. So thank you very much. Love that song too. Right, unfortunately, I've only got time to play one more live show request. The other live show requests which I've got, I'm so sorry, I will play them next week, next Tuesday. I will play them for definite next Tuesday. But unfortunately, I'm going to have to come off after this next one. But thank you so much, everybody, for tuning in. Everybody from across the UK and across the globe. Thank you to everybody in the live, in our WhatsApp group. So thank you to everybody. Really, really appreciate it. So this is the last one. It says, just the best station. Love you so much. Thanks for what you do. Just brilliant. You are so thoughtful. From Joyce from Belfast. Thank you very much, Joyce from Belfast. The station, we try our best. That's all we can do. I've been away since last year, and the station has done absolutely fantastic things. Absolutely brilliant. With JJ spearheading it and in kind of events, the awareness and stuff like that. So absolutely brilliant. You requested a bit of Christa Berg, but you said Christa Berg, but it says Through the Barricades, so I'm going to play Spandau Ballet, Through the Barricades. Thank you so much for listening, everybody. Please take care, stay safe. If you're in the UK, keep warm. If you're outside of the UK and it's in a hot country, keep cool, and I'll see you next week. Take care, bye bye for now.

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0: That was a special request from Deborah, who phoned in for a couple of her friends who, get this, are stuck in an elevator in their office building. Hope you girls get out soon, because believe me, you're not the only ones in a jam. It's a mess out there on I-75. Exit 14B is closed off completely because of a stalled car. And the weather's not cooperating with us either. Things are still hot out there, with the temperature currently 96 degrees with 80% humidity. More weather and traffic updates later. Meanwhile, let's go back live for more of our exclusive broadcast of Babyface.
1: Good evening, I'm Holly Robinson. And we're back here live at the Club La Coco. Now it's time to sit back, relax, and enjoy more of Babyface and the LA Review.

Hi, and welcome to Showtime. My name's Bob A. Baker. I'm going to be your companion by your bedside for the next hour or so. 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

ugly to just the way you are.